0: on this surface, because that's always important for any player.
1: Canada stays alive in its first knockout match victory in a World Cup game. It beat South Africa 1-0 today in a tense match at SoFi Stadium in L.A. I'm Wayne Cabot, ABC News.
2: Fresh Lake Air, WYLF weather. Tonight stays partly cloudy around 60 degrees with light northerly winds. Monday turns mostly sunny and much warmer in the mid-80s with light southeasterly winds. Monday night stays partly cloudy at around 70. Then chance showers and thunderstorms develop. Tuesday is hotter near 92, with showers and thunderstorms likely. And Wednesday stays mostly sunny. Currently, it's clear and 79 degrees, with a north-northeast wind at 5 miles an hour.
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0: So your morning backaches may have more to do with your devices than your old mattress. Listen to this. This comes from a study by the British Chiropractic Association. They found that using electronic devices in bed practically guarantees back and neck trouble. It's because hunching over to see a screen resting in your stomach puts stress on your spine and the muscles that support it.

0: Gib, I wanted to bring this to you. Researchers at Mass General Brigham Hospital just published something that's going to surprise a lot of people. They tracked older adults for 19 years. It was a big study, and the finding was that each additional hour of daytime napping was linked to a 13% higher mortality risk. Morning naps in particular were the biggest red flag. Long, frequent naps aren't restorative. They're often a warning sign that something deeper is going on with sleep at night or with overall health. A lot of folks that have sleep apnea end up falling asleep in the middle of the day for hours.
1: Yes, and prefrontal cortex dementia, like these things.
0: Red flags.
1: These are red flags that your brain is deteriorating because you're not getting the sleep that you need. So we need those extended periods of sleep at night. We need those full REM cycles. If we're not getting them, because the signal for that is we're tired during the day.
0: Right.
1: We want more coffee. We want more energy drinks. We're going to mask it with caffeine, or we take a lot of naps. That lets us know that we're not getting the restorative sleep that we need. And then boom, before we know it, we're in the doctor's office getting an MRI. So do it now. Before you start to notice the cognitive decline.
0: Yeah, and we also know that lack of sleep creates pain as well. Same thing all throughout our body, inflammation.
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6: Fresh Lake Air, WYLF weather. Tonight stays partly cloudy around 60 degrees with light northerly winds. Monday turns mostly sunny and much warmer in the mid-80s with light southeasterly winds. Monday night stays partly cloudy at around 70, then chance showers and thunderstorms develop. Tuesday is hotter near 92 with showers and thunderstorms likely. And Wednesday stays mostly sunny. Currently, it's clear and 77 degrees with a north wind at 0 miles an hour.
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0: All right, time for some brain health intel. Do you worry that you or somebody you love might be at a high risk for age-related cognitive decline, like dementia or Alzheimer's? There is an early sign to watch out for now: walking more slowly than usual. A team from Monash University in Australia, led by Dr. Taya Collier, kept tabs on nearly 17,000 retirees over a seven-year period. Study participants took periodic tests to measure memory, mental speed, verbal fluency, overall cognitive decline, and walking speed. The results: those walking at least 5% slower than the previous year were at higher risk for dementia. Wow. Dr. Collier believes this is because slower walking can be linked to shrinkage in the hippocampus, the brain area linked to memory, learning, and spatial navigation. Dr. Collier says the good news here, though, is that we can slow the progress of age-related cognitive decline with exercise. Psychologists from the University of Pittsburgh had people begin walking 10 minutes a day and gradually increased it to 40 minutes a day. The result? Study participants increased the size of their hippocampus by up to 5%, which, by the way, shaved 1 to 2 years off their brain's actual age.
1: I'm U.S. Transportation Secretary Sean Duffy. 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Before you get on the road for your next road trip, please put your phones on silent and take a mental note to focus on driving.
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0: There's an intelligence for your life tidbit you can share with your friends. If you want to remember the details of your life, experts say just post about them on social media more often. What happens? It helps you lock them into your brain. This comes from the journal Memory. In their study, one group of people posted their daily activities online for 2 weeks using pictures and text. Another group simply wrote about their activities in a journal. After the 2 weeks, the group that posted on social media had much higher recall about the events they'd experienced. It's because choosing a photo and writing about it increases the time you spend reflecting on your daily activities. Aha! This helps cement those events right into your memory. Now try it.

0: Boy, I'm glad I'm not going out on a job interview these days. They're getting tougher. One of the toughest job interview questions I have before me here, according to the experts at LinkedIn. So the interviewer may ask, what skills are you lacking?
1: Oh.
0: According to LinkedIn career expert Nicole Williams, your best bet is to be honest but positive. So you might say, I'm not as adept at using project management software, but I'm taking classes on Coursera. The key is to show you're truthful, but you're also self-aware and you know where you need improvement.
2: Yes. And that you're also, you know how to fix where your gaps are.
0: Yep.
2: Because everybody's going to have, we've known knowns and unknown knowns and all that. So everybody has the area that they're completely blind to. And then there should be an area that you're aware of that you need to work on. And then you should be working on that stuff. That's good. It's a good way of knowing the whole person that you're going to be hiring. Because not only do they need you to finish tasks, but you're also going to be around these people all the time. Yeah. So knowing yourself is a really important thing, important skill they want.
0: I love the thing we found where some of these interviewers are sending an assistant out to look at the back of the car of the people who are being interviewed to see how many wrappers are there.
2: I feel attacked as somebody who has nothing but kids' trash and sports equipment in the back of my car. How dare you?
0: You'll be, yes, but you could be hired as a kindergarten teacher.
2: Yeah.
0: You're already a kid's coach.
2: For PE for kindergarten. That's what I could do. That's
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6: Fresh Lake Air, WYLF weather. Tonight stays partly cloudy around 60 degrees with light northerly winds. Monday turns mostly sunny and much warmer in the mid-80s with light southeasterly winds. Monday night stays partly cloudy at around 70. Then chance showers and thunderstorms develop. Tuesday is hotter near 92, with showers and thunderstorms likely. And Wednesday stays mostly sunny. Currently, it's clear and 73 degrees, with a north wind at 0 miles an hour.
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0: Experts are telling us it only takes 3 minutes to feel worse about our body. A new study finding that after just a few minutes of watching fitness videos on TikTok, people reported lower satisfaction with their own fitness and their own diet. The study centered around young men. So if you have a son, a brother, or a grandkid, this is important. For the study, researchers had participants watch short clips, either workout videos, clips about supplements, or simple travel videos. The difference, the ones who watched fitness content felt worse about themselves almost immediately. And it didn't stop there. The young men who watched fitness videos were more likely to say they'd consider using creatine to build muscle or even steroids. The experts say it comes down to comparison. When you're constantly seeing highly muscular, curated bodies on your screen, it's very easy to feel like you're falling short, even if you're actually doing just fine. The bottom line is this, it's not just how long you scroll, it's what you're seeing. Because sometimes just a few minutes in your feed can reshape how you feel about yourself. Be careful.
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1: ABC News, I'm Wayne Cabot. The U.S. and Iran have just now agreed to stop their attacks after a weekend of skirmishes, says a U.S. official to ABC News, and to allow vessels to move freely through the Strait of Hormuz, as Iran was supposed to in the Memorandum of Understanding.
2: Trump issuing a warning saying there may come a point when we are no longer able to be reasonable and will be forced to militarily complete the job that we very successfully started. Both sides signing that Memorandum of Understanding just over a week ago.
1: ABC's Selena Wang, oil prices pushing higher again. Gas prices averaging $3.78 nationally. Applause amid the horror in Venezuela as teams from Virginia and France helped rescue an earthquake survivor in the pile 4 days, still gripping his phone. Then came his young son, almost unresponsive but alive. The death toll climbing to 1,450, with 50,000 people still missing. This is ABC News. In Utah, ABC's Melissa Adan with tragic news.
3: Three firefighters were killed, two others hurt, battling a fire at the Utah-Colorado border. Officials say they were trapped by the fire with no escape. First responders honoring them with a procession in Grand Junction, Colorado.
1: Comedian Bill Maher being awarded the Mark Twain Prize for American Humor tonight at the Kennedy Center. At the box office,
4: let's play!
5: Toy Story 5 picked up another $70 million in its second weekend, topping the box office after making the strongest debut of the year last weekend.
6: This does not look like this is going to end well.
5: Supergirl was this weekend's big new release, but only managed to collect $38 million, below what Warner Brothers had been projecting.
7: I wish Nikki Freeman loved me more than anyone in the entire world.
5: And the low-budget horror hit Obsession took in just under $10 million 7 weeks into its run. Mike DeBusky, ABC News.
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9: Fresh Lake Air, WYLF weather. Tonight stays partly cloudy around 60 degrees with light northerly winds. Monday turns mostly sunny and much warmer in the mid-80s with light southeasterly winds. Monday night stays partly cloudy at around 70, then chance showers and thunderstorms develop. Tuesday is hotter near 92 with showers and thunderstorms likely. And Wednesday stays mostly sunny. Currently, it's clear and 72 degrees with a north wind at 0 miles an hour.
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10: John Tesh, Intelligence for Your Life. I want to tell you about a new term we just found. It's Ozempets. It's exactly what you think it is. A pharmaceutical company is studying how GLP-1 drugs could be used to treat the 60% of cats and dogs that are obese. Ozempets. Instead of regular injections, the study is testing slow-release implants on overweight cats, for example. Results are expected next summer. And if successful, your pudgy pet could slim down to a healthy weight, just like humans on weight loss medication. This is getting crazy.

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0: You've heard us say before that eye rolling is considered a toxic behavior. It's dismissive. But science says we can't help but roll our eyes. It's a hard to control reflex that's literally our brain's way of trying to get as far away from something as it can. Now, this comes from body language expert Dr. Lillian Glass. I've interviewed her many times. Lillian says, neurologically, when we find something offensive or ridiculous or something that doesn't make sense, we eye roll as a way of disconnecting. The brain signals to your eyes to roll up because you're trying to withdraw from what's being said to you. Dr. Glass says this is an extreme way of looking away from something that's untrustworthy or offensive. But just because there's a scientific explanation for it, she says, doesn't mean we shouldn't try to control the impulse. Now, researchers from the University of Washington weighed in on this. They found that the eye roll, even if it's accompanied by a laugh or a smile, broadcast nothing more than a message of contempt. And contempt is relationship poison. If you're not aware that you roll your eyes, have your partner or friends call you out on it. Becoming aware of it may be the only way to stop.
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0: Let's talk clutter.
1: Or we could skip it.
2: Okay.
1: We're the clutter kings, by the way.
2: Let's just talk ice cream. Anyway, if you're feeling stressed by too much clutter, there's something called the 12-12-12 challenge, and it's as simple as this. This works great if you have a specific room in your house that you find overwhelming.
1: Okay, my office.
2: Yeah, so my closet right now, all right? Because this method gives you three very small yet attainable goals to complete. Helps you get a handle on the mess. Okay, so after we finish the show, I'm going to try this. It turns out, as long as you're handling 36 items in total, you'll feel much better. Here's the way you do it. You find 12 items to donate, 12 to toss, and 12 to return to their proper place in the house. 12, 12, 12.
1: This is good. My office is a clutter fiesta. My closet is a clutter party. I need to do this. I need to find the 12 items. Because here's the thing. It's not like I stopped buying clothes. I just don't get rid of the clothes. And then all of a sudden, there's no space for it. So I need to do this. This is good. It also keeps everything in the digestible chunk. Because you look at your whole closet. You look at your whole office and you go, I'm not going to get through that today. But if you can just give yourself these targets, these small attainable targets, everything will start to clear up. And by the way, once you do it once, the dopamine rush of knocking something off can encourage you to do it again. So like if you vacuum out your car one time, you're more likely to keep it clean after you've done that.
2: Find 12 items to donate and then 12 items to toss out and 12 to return to their proper place in the house. 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
6: Fresh Lake Air, WYLF weather. Tonight stays partly cloudy around 60 degrees with light northerly winds. Monday turns mostly sunny and much warmer in the mid-80s with light southeasterly winds. Monday night stays partly cloudy at around 70. Then chance showers and thunderstorms develop. Tuesday is hotter near 92, with showers and thunderstorms likely. And Wednesday stays mostly sunny. Currently, it's light rain and 72 degrees, with a north wind at 0 miles an hour.
7: Our national parks didn't just happen. They were imagined by those who saw beyond their time. The trailblazers, the bold. They stood on the edges of canyons, walked through history, and understood that these places need us just as much as we need them. Now it's up to us. 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

0: Here's a headline from Dr. Harold Lancer, who wrote the book Younger. He says, we may be buying wrinkles at the grocery store.
1: And oh, wow.
0: Turns out what we put in our cart will put fine lines on our face if we're not careful. He says, high glycemic foods, which are ones that raise your blood sugar quickly, attack and destroy the proteins that keep skin plump. Wow.
2: Yeah.
0: Yeah, so too much alcohol is going to do the same thing because that has a lot of sugar in there. Sorry about that. So to maintain your youthful looks, avoid these foods. Candy foods with added sugar, and white processed starches. Alcohol is on the list, by the way.
2: Not this time. So, look, the reality is most of us eat too many processed foods, and processed foods are designed to digest quickly and to hit our brain with feel-good chemicals, and that's great. But the reality is most of us get too many processed foods. Most of us get plenty of calories. It should not be surprising that it's not good for us.
0: Yeah.
2: You know, it shouldn't be. It's not. So switch to the whole foods. Eat those fruits and vegetables. If you're really craving something sweet, grab a piece of fruit. I try to train my kids to do it. It's something I try to do too. I'm always good about it. Sometimes I reach for the Pop-Tart, but the Pop-Tart is going to give me wrinkles.
0: Yeah, there it is. Processed foods will cause wrinkles.
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6: Fresh Lake Air, WYLF weather. Tonight stays partly cloudy around 60 degrees with calm winds. Monday turns mostly sunny and warmer, reaching the mid-80s with light southeasterly winds. Monday night brings partly cloudy skies, then a chance of showers and thunderstorms with lows around 70. Tuesday stays hot near 92, with showers and thunderstorms likely at times. Currently, it's clear and 64 degrees, with a north wind at 0 miles an hour.
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0: I want to tell you about the latest workout trend. This one is called green exercise, as in physical activity done in nature. And it does, by the way, have neurological benefits. Even a short leafy stroll improves working memory. The research this time comes from a neuroscientist from the University of Victoria who noticed a difference in her energy levels and thinking when she held walking meetings with her colleagues outside. So she studied it. She gathered a group of study subjects and tested their working memory and ability to focus. And on alternate days, she had them walk for 15 minutes inside a building or outside on a tree-lined path. Then she tested them again. It turns out that the outside walk easily beat the indoor version. The study subjects concentrated better and responded faster. The hypothesis here is that the natural world quiets our brains in a way that stimulates our thinking and actually removes extraneous thoughts. And other research shows that being outside makes exercise feel easier, which increases our motivation to do it, of course. In fact, listen, studies show that people who exercise outside do so for about 30 minutes more each week than those who work out inside.
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0: ABC News, I'm Wayne Cabot. The U.S. and Iran have agreed to stand down, says a U.S. official to ABC News, after a weekend ignoring the ceasefire. ABC's Selena Wang.
1: For a few days, what we were seeing was Iran hitting a tanker in the Strait of Hormuz, which then would lead the U.S. to retaliate with their strikes. But then over the weekend, Iran launched not just drones, but also missiles towards Bahrain and Kuwait, which of course are home to U.S. military bases.
0: A top Trump official telling us tonight that Iran has again agreed to let vessels move freely through the Strait of Hormuz, as it was supposed to earlier. Oil prices pushing higher again. A rescue team from Virginia helped save an earthquake survivor trapped in the pile for 4 days in Venezuela. This gives new hope even as confirmed number of deaths climbs to 1,450. Heat records may shatter across the Midwest and South, 100 plus. Then the hot air moves east. This is ABC News. Canada wins its World Cup knockout match, sending South Africa home. Wimbledon starts in the morning. Some top earners will be cutting short their media to protest how little the All England club gives players, about 14% of revenue, even after increasing the pot 20%. Number one Yannick Sinner is leading the protest. He earned nearly $20 million last year. Seven-time champ Novak Djokovic staying neutral. Seven-time champ Serena Williams returns to singles play after 4 years away. ESPN's Patrick McEnroe wonders.
2: Does she have the same power on the serve? She was known for the greatest serve in the history of women's tennis. And I think the most important thing, particularly early on in the tournament here, is the footwork and her ability to move on this surface, because that's always important for any player.
0: It appears a crocodile dragged a man to sea in front of the Marriott Hotel in Puerto Vallarta this past weekend. Mexican officials recovered the body the next morning. I'm Wayne Cabot, ABC News.
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5: Fresh Lake Air, WYLF weather. Tonight stays partly cloudy around 60 degrees with calm winds. Monday turns mostly sunny and warmer, reaching the mid-80s with light southeasterly winds. Monday night brings partly cloudy skies, then a chance of showers and thunderstorms with lows around 70. Tuesday stays hot near 92, with showers and thunderstorms likely at times. Currently, it's clear and 63 degrees. With a north wind at 0 miles an hour.
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Always a celebration with Coolin' the Gang. What's going on? It's Jerry Dixon filling in this week. Much more on the way. Music from The Whispers, Cyndi Lauper's classic Time After Time. We'll do all this and a whole lot more. Thank you for joining us. Let's keep it going. Sarah Bareilles, this is Brave.

0: Cyndi Lauper's Time After Time. Did you know that Cyndi Lauper's Girls Just Want to Have Fun? Well, it's one of the most recognizable songs. There is like a top 10 list of most recognizable songs. And at number 3 is Cyndi Lauper's, yeah, Girls Just Want to Have Fun. I just thought that'd be good to know. All right, Jerry Dixon, more on the way. Stay there.
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0: I always felt that it was so unfair for people to blame the disco era on the Bee Gees. 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They were writing them because they were great songs. And boy, you know what? 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
2: Fresh Lake Air, WYLF weather. Tonight stays partly cloudy around 60 degrees with calm winds. Monday turns mostly sunny and warmer, reaching the mid-80s with light southeasterly winds. Monday night brings partly cloudy skies, then a chance of showers and thunderstorms with lows around 70. Tuesday stays hot near 92, with showers and thunderstorms likely at times. Currently, it's light rain and 63 degrees, with a north wind at 0 miles an hour.
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0: Music from Maxi Priest, that is Close to You. This is a weird story. Salem, New Hampshire, there's a man who resembles Travis Kelce, and he's wanted for purse snatching. He stole a handbag from a car. Photos show a bearded man in a bucket hat and a Calvin Klein t-shirt. Now, the police, Patriot fans,
1: yeah,
0: are sure it isn't Travis. Well, actually, does anyone know where he's been? I'm sure he's having a rough time planning this wedding. I mean, also, the Chiefs did miss the playoffs.
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0: That is Phil Collins music right there. This is kind of cool. Lainey Wilson surprised fans, yeah, by bringing Taylor Swift on stage just the other night in Nashville. Lainey Wilson, Taylor Swift, they sang Love Story that happened this past Tuesday. Look at Taylor just making appearances before the big wedding.
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0: music from the Pointer Sisters. And you know what? We do have to send a quick shout out to Clive Davis. You know, rest in peace, Clive Davis. He passed away just a couple of weeks ago. But here's something that you might not know. We would not have the Pointer Sisters if it wasn't for Clive Davis. He found them and made them stars right there. Slow Hand, Pointer Sisters music for you. More music on the way. Stay there.
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2: Fresh Lake Air, WYLF weather. Tonight stays partly cloudy around 60 degrees with calm winds. Monday turns mostly sunny and warmer, reaching the mid-80s with light southeasterly winds. Monday night brings partly cloudy skies, then a chance of showers and thunderstorms with lows around 70. Tuesday stays hot near 92, with showers and thunderstorms likely at times. Currently, it's light rain and 63 degrees, with a north wind at 0 miles an hour.
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0: Have you seen the Billy Joel documentary? It's on HBO Max, and if you're a fan of Billy Joel, even if you're not a fan of Billy Joel, you would love this documentary. Now, it's a bit long, okay? It's in two parts. First part is almost 3 hours. Second part is 2 hours, so pack a lunch. There you go. Billy Joel, My Life. Yeah, it's Jerry Dixon filling in with more on the way.
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1: ABC News, I'm Wayne Cabot. The U.S. and Iran have agreed to stand down, says a U.S. official to ABC News, after a weekend ignoring the ceasefire. ABC's Selena Wang.
2: For a few days, what we were seeing was Iran hitting a tanker in the Strait of Hormuz, which then would lead the U.S. to retaliate with their strikes. But then over the weekend, Iran launched not just drones, but also missiles towards Bahrain and Kuwait, which of course are home to U.S. military bases.
1: A top Trump official telling us tonight that Iran has again agreed to let vessels move freely through the Strait of Hormuz, as it was supposed to earlier. Oil prices pushing higher again. A rescue team from Virginia helped save an earthquake survivor trapped in the pile for 4 days in Venezuela. This gives new hope even as confirmed number of deaths climbs to 1,450. Heat records may shatter across the Midwest and South, 100 plus. Then the hot air moves east. This is ABC News. Canada wins its World Cup knockout match, sending South Africa home. Wimbledon starts in the morning. Some top earners will be cutting short their media to protest how little the All England club gives players, about 14% of revenue, even after increasing the pot 20%. Number one Yannick Sinner is leading the protest. He earned nearly $20 million last year. Seven-time champ Novak Djokovic staying neutral. Seven-time champ Serena Williams returns to singles play after 4 years away. ESPN's Patrick McEnroe wonders.
3: Does she have the same power on the serve? She was known for the greatest serve in the history of women's tennis. And I think the most important thing, particularly early on in the tournament here, is the footwork and her ability to move on this surface, because that's always important for any player.
1: It appears a crocodile dragged a man to sea in front of the Marriott Hotel in Puerto Vallarta this past weekend. Mexican officials recovered the body the next morning. I'm Wayne Cabot, ABC News.
0: Fresh Lake Air, WYLF weather. Tonight stays partly cloudy around 60 degrees with calm winds. Monday turns mostly sunny and warmer, reaching the mid-80s with light southeasterly winds. Monday night brings partly cloudy skies, then a chance of showers and thunderstorms with lows around 70. Tuesday stays hot near 92, with showers and thunderstorms likely at times. Currently, it's clear and 63 degrees, with a north wind at 0 miles an hour.
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0: Music from the Cars. That is Drive. It's Jerry Dixon filling in this week. Boy, this is a crazy one. A Los Angeles woman is suing Starbucks because she suffered burns from a defective cup. Where have we heard this one before? Yeah. Anna Alvarez says the cup folded and spilled the hot coffee on her lap. Now, I've gone to Starbucks a lot. And I'm telling you, my coffee is never that hot. Actually, I gotta put it in the microwave when I get home.
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0: music from Neil Diamond. And Neil Diamond, well, you know, 85 years old, he's continuing to live with Parkinson's disease. He was diagnosed back in 2018. And just our thoughts and prayers always go out to Neil Diamond. There you go. Jerry Dixon filling in with more music on the way. 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
2: Fresh Lake Air, WYLF weather. Tonight stays partly cloudy around 60 degrees with calm winds. Monday turns mostly sunny and warmer, reaching the mid-80s with light southeasterly winds. Monday night brings partly cloudy skies, then a chance of showers and thunderstorms with lows around 70. Tuesday stays hot near 92, with showers and thunderstorms likely at times. Currently, it's clear and 63 degrees, with a west-southwest wind at 3 miles an hour.
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1: There you go, some Mr. Yeah, Jerry Dixon filling in with some celebrity news. Hopefully you're into this, okay? Did you see The Devil Wears Prada 2? Well, Anne Hathaway, of course, the star of that movie, she is now pregnant with her third baby with Adam Schulman. Yeah, I just thought you'd want to know that. Okay, all right. More music on the way. Stay there.
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1: ABC News, I'm Wayne Cabot. The U.S. says there's a deal to suspend the attacks across the Mideast and for Iran to allow safe ships to pass safely through the Strait of Hormuz. We've not heard yet from Iran about that. Tragedy hit the western wildfires this weekend when flames trapped three firefighters on the Utah-Colorado border, killing them when two fires converged.
2: Over the weekend, at one point, there was 12 wildfires that were burning at the same time. Utah has been able to get their hands on some of them, so those numbers are going down. But you're also looking at one wildfire that bled into Colorado, and then that one turned deadly. So it is just wildfire after fire sparking across the west.
1: ABC's Melissa Don in Utah. In the east,
3: we're in for some brutally, brutally hot weather.
1: Triple digits, says New York Governor Kathy Hochul. The summer suffering hits the Midwest and South first. This is ABC News. Can a democratic socialist message win nationally? New York City Mayor Zoran Mamdani tells ABC News yes.
4: And what these candidates offer is a vision that extends beyond the midterms. It extends beyond 2028. It speaks to what makes so many of us proud to be Democrats. It speaks to a vision that goes back to a New Deal understanding of what working people deserve. And I'll tell you that for too long, that kind of politics, you can only find it in history books, and we need to bring it back to the present day. And
1: on the question of Israel as a Jewish state, he said that any state that privileges one religion over the other is one that I can't tell you I support, whether it be Israel or Saudi Arabia or anywhere else. First day of the World Cup knockout round, SoFi Stadium, L.A., Canada sends South Africa packing. The U.S. plays Wednesday against Bosnia-Herzegovina. If you're traveling over the July 4th week, it looks like Thursday the 2nd will be the busiest day for planes and for auto travel. I'm Wayne Cabot, ABC News.
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0: Fresh Lake Air, WYLF weather. Tonight stays partly cloudy around 60 degrees with calm winds. Monday turns mostly sunny and warmer, reaching the mid-80s with light southeasterly winds. Monday night brings partly cloudy skies, then a chance of showers and thunderstorms with lows around 70. Tuesday stays hot near 92, with showers and thunderstorms likely at times. Currently, it's clear and 63 degrees, with a west-southwest wind at 3 miles an hour.
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0: Music from Paul Davis. That is Cool Night. Jerry Dixon filling in. And someone mentioned, we were talking about the most recognized songs of all time. Someone had mentioned to me, Happy Birthday, often cited and most sung globally. Well, was it really a song? I mean, did it hit the top Hot 100? Did Casey Kasem ever talk about it? No, I don't think so.
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2: Fresh Lake Air, WYLF weather. Tonight stays partly cloudy around 60 degrees with calm winds. Monday turns mostly sunny and warmer, reaching the mid-80s with light southeasterly winds. Monday night brings partly cloudy skies, then a chance of showers and thunderstorms with lows around 70. Tuesday stays hot near 92, with showers and thunderstorms likely at times. Currently, it's clear and 63 degrees, with a southwest wind at 5 miles an hour.
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1: ABC News, I'm Wayne Cabot. The U.S. and Iran have agreed to stand down, says a U.S. official to ABC News, after a weekend ignoring the ceasefire. ABC's Selena Wang.
2: For a few days, what we were seeing was Iran hitting a tanker in the Strait of Hormuz, which then would lead the U.S. to retaliate with their strikes. But then over the weekend, Iran launched not just drones, but also missiles towards Bahrain and Kuwait, which of course are home to U.S. military bases.
1: A top Trump official telling us tonight that Iran has again agreed to let vessels move freely through the Strait of Hormuz, as it was supposed to earlier. Oil prices pushing higher again. A rescue team from Virginia helped save an earthquake survivor trapped in the pile for 4 days in Venezuela. This gives new hope even as confirmed number of deaths climbs to 1,450. Heat records may shatter across the Midwest and South, 100 plus. Then the hot air moves east. This is ABC News. Canada wins its World Cup knockout match, sending South Africa home. Wimbledon starts in the morning. Some top earners will be cutting short their media to protest how little the All England club gives players, about 14% of revenue, even after increasing the pot 20%. Number one Yannick Sinner is leading the protest. He earned nearly $20 million last year. Seven-time champ Novak Djokovic staying neutral. Seven-time champ Serena Williams returns to singles play after 4 years away. ESPN's Patrick McEnroe wonders.
3: Does she have the same power on the serve? She was known for the greatest serve in the history of women's tennis. And I think the most important thing, particularly early on in the tournament here, is the footwork and her ability to move on this surface, because that's always important for any player.
1: It appears a crocodile dragged a man to sea in front of the Marriott Hotel in Puerto Vallarta this past weekend. Mexican officials recovered the body the next morning. I'm Wayne Cabot, ABC News.
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0: Fresh Lake Air, WYLF weather. Tonight stays partly cloudy around 60 degrees with calm winds. Monday turns mostly sunny and warmer, reaching the mid-80s with light southeasterly winds. Monday night brings partly cloudy skies, then a chance of showers and thunderstorms with lows around 70. Tuesday stays hot near 92, with showers and thunderstorms likely at times. Currently, it's clear and 63 degrees, with a southwest wind at 3 miles an hour.
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0: The Gregory Abbott World Tour is going on right now. Shake You Down. I'm kidding. He was a one-hit wonder. We never heard from him again and pretty much don't know what he's doing right now. Probably working at Walmart. There you go. All right. Jerry Dixon coming back. More on the way. Stay there.
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0: The more I watch that Billy Joel documentary, the more I think some of the songs that he wrote, I mean, we're talking a masterclass in pop music. I don't even have words for it. It's a masterclass in writing a pop song. They're truly some of the best. There you go. Billy Joel for you. 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
2: Fresh Lake Air. WYLF weather. Tonight stays partly cloudy around 60 degrees with calm winds. Monday turns mostly sunny and warmer, reaching the mid-80s with light southeasterly winds. Monday night brings partly cloudy skies, then a chance of showers and thunderstorms with lows around 70. Tuesday stays hot near 92, with showers and thunderstorms likely at times. Currently, it's clear and 63 degrees, with a west-southwest wind at 3 miles an hour.
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0: 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The office dress code changes during the summer, but there are still some rules. All right, for instance, don't wear flip-flops to work. All right, ladies, this is a faux pas. All right, and is typically committed by you. So listen up. Not only do they look unprofessional, but the flip-flop noise, yeah, it's going to drive your coworkers crazy.
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3: Fresh Lake Air, WYLF weather. Tonight stays partly cloudy around 60 degrees with calm winds. Monday turns mostly sunny and warmer, reaching the mid-80s with light southeasterly winds. Monday night brings partly cloudy skies, then a chance of showers and thunderstorms with lows around 70. Tuesday stays hot near 92, with showers and thunderstorms likely at times. Currently, it's clear and 61 degrees. With a west-southwest wind at 3 miles an hour.
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4: 4th of July is coming up this weekend, and there's going to be a lot of 4th of July games happening as we celebrate America 250. 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It's coming up next.

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1: ABC News, I'm Sherry Preston. Heat and drought conditions fueling western wildfires. Three Colorado firefighters killed at the Utah-Colorado border. Here's ABC's Elizabeth Schulze.
2: Over the weekend, at one point, there was 12 wildfires that were burning at the same time. Utah has been able to get their hands on some of them, so those numbers are going down. But you're also looking at one wildfire that bled into Colorado, and then that one turned deadly. So it is just wildfire after fire sparking across the west.
1: Kentucky Governor Andy Beshear declaring a state of emergency in his state amid torrential downpours and flooding. Extreme heat in the central part of the country today. Those temperatures headed further east this week. Iran again launching drone and missile attacks targeted Bahrain and Kuwait following U.S.

0: airstrikes that Iran said threatened continued peace talks. The first knockout victory match in the World Cup goes to Canada, who defeated South Africa in the final seconds of the game. It's Canada's first trip to the World Cup round of 16 ever. This is ABC News. A climb for charity in Great Britain. Princess Kate taking on the three highest spots in the country.
1: Kate Middleton climbed these three high peaks in 24 hours, 10,000 vertical feet total, raising money for holistic cancer treatment.
2: Lots of people have asked me why I'm doing this challenge, and partly it's personal. I'm so grateful to be here, to be strong enough to walk these hills. But more importantly, it's to give something back.
1: The princess says she knows personally how difficult the challenge is for those living with cancer and for those who have survived it. Wayne Cabot, ABC News.
0: Vladimir Putin now admitting Ukrainian airstrikes have led to fuel shortages in Russia. NASA getting ready for a rescue mission in space. The $500 million Swift telescope, which has been scanning the heavens for decades at risk of burning up in the Earth's atmosphere as soon as tomorrow, a robot may be launched to grab it and then boost the telescope back up into a higher, safer orbit. I'm Sherry Preston, ABC News.
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6: Fresh Lake Air, WYLF weather. Monday starts with patchy fog, then turns mostly sunny near 87 degrees. Monday night stays partly cloudy around 70. Tuesday brings a chance of showers and thunderstorms, warming to around 91. Tuesday night keeps that chance going near 75. Wednesday is sunny at first, then a slight chance of showers and thunderstorms in the mid-90s. Currently, it's clear and 61 degrees, with a southwest wind at 3 miles an hour.
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8: My sister still gets mad when we talk about it. What's the most messed up thing you did to your sibling? My girls have been going at each other lately, scaring each other. It's been ridiculous in my house. But Michelle wrote on our Facebook page at Ann on Raven that when her little brother was a toddler, they would throw him down the laundry chute to the basement and then catch him.
4: I mean, that almost seems fun, though, right? Like, at that point.
8: When you're, like, 6 months old, maybe not.
4: Yeah. My brother and sister were so much younger than me that I never really took it to that level.
8: Oh,
4: right?
8: We didn't mess
4: so
8: up
4: much
8: things.
4: Younger.
8: My sister and I are 9 years apart. We have my brother in the middle. And I remember whenever we would go on road trips, we would drive through these, like, the cornfields, so many cornfields, and we would tell my sister that she was born in the corn. That's where she was born. Like, she wasn't born in a hospital like the us.
4: Yeah.
8: And we'd be like, corn girl, queen of the crops.
4: I mean, what sense does it even make?
8: It doesn't have to make sense.
4: Yeah, yeah.
8: Like Wendy wrote on our Facebook page, my sister told me a plumber was going to kidnap me if I was bad and roll me in the snow and make me a snowman. One day there was a knock on the door and said, hello, plumber, and I ran screaming.
4: What?
8: Siblings do messed up things. What did yours do to you? 1-800-330-99.

0: Anna and Raven on Fresh Lake Air, WYLF. Oh, weird news, sad news, and good news at the World Cup. First, the good news.
1: What do you think you'll take away from your visit here in the United States, back to Germany?
2: Ranch. I love ranch. I taste it here. It's delicious.
0: Our international visitors are still in awe of ranch dressing.
3: They love it.
0: I mean, they really... Okay.
3: You're welcome, Planet Earth.
0: Yeah, okay. They love ranch.
3: I don't understand how they haven't figured this out anywhere else, other places around the country, the world, rather.
0: Like, do they have different sauces that we're not aware of?
3: They must.
0: They have to.
3: They must have something that we're not into.
0: Yeah. Anyway, in sad news, though, Uruguay players reportedly had a fly-home commercial after the World Cup ended on Friday. It was the second straight tournament where they were eliminated in the group stage, the beginning round.
3: Yep.
0: And the government canceled their private flight. They're like, figure out how to get home.
3: What?
0: Can you imagine?
3: I mean, I wouldn't go back if that was the case, right?
0: Well, here's the thing. It's like, they're not the only ones. There's a lot of countries that have been eliminated that the country is so shamed by it that they're basically like, they put like an X on them.
3: See, this is where I don't agree with this, right? I mean, the world sport, like, it should never be that way, obviously.
0: It is.
3: You show up, you play, you do your best, and if you lose, you lose.
0: Like my father said in his thick Italian accent, Anna, the World Cup is like war. War with the other countries. And in this situation, they have lost the war, and they're coming home with their heads hung low, and they're flying commercially and not on a private jet.
3: I don't agree with that, but okay. All right.
0: And then the good news.
3: Yeah.
4: In 1998, a woman won a Coca-Cola raffle and won what she thought was just a trip to the World Cup. She was wrong. She was very wrong. She had won a trip to every single World Cup.
0: Can you imagine?
3: Pretty wild.
0: You enter a Coca-Cola contest, like a regular thing.
3: Yeah.
0: And then you win and you think, oh my gosh, I'm going to the World Cup. No, you're not just going to one.
4: Her name's Maria, and every single World Cup since that day in 1998, she's had full travel and full access to the games.
3: Wow.
4: For the rest of her life. She went to France, she went to Korea and Japan, Germany, South Africa, Brazil, Russia, Qatar. She's currently in the US for her 8th World Cup, all from a raffle ticket she bought 28 years ago.
0: She never wants to die.
3: That's
0: she
3: funny.
0: She can continue going for the rest of her life.
3: I mean, any other company would go bankrupt over a contest like that. But Coca-Cola's just like, yeah, no big deal.
0: No,
3: you know what I mean? They're at everything. They just got the sponsor, they got the control, the power for anything.
0: I can't imagine winning anything bigger than that.
3: I mean,
0: you get to fly around the world wherever they decide with tickets to a game, with hotel accommodations, the whole thing.
3: Well, I mean, I'll take the money over anything, obviously, but to have that kind of continued access, a gift that just keeps on giving, you know, every 4 years, that's pretty amazing.
0: What's the biggest prize that you entered a contest and you won?
3: $30,000.
0: $30,000?
3: Yeah. It's not a contest entered. It's, you know, kind of a poll, but...
0: It's a casino thing? That's not the same. That's not the same as entering a contest.
3: You tell me that when you win $30,000.
0: One time. When I was a teenager, I entered a contest by mail. By mail.
3: Mm-hmm.
0: And I won a DVD player when they first came out.
3: Oh, my gosh. Did it come with a DVD?
0: No.
3: So it just showed up and you were like expected to go find one?
0: I didn't know what it was. And my brother's like,
3: tried to put a record in it?
0: Yeah. My brother was like, can I have this? And I was like, sure. Little did I know they'd become very popular.
3: Right.
0: I wish I would have held out to it.
3: Bad move.
0: I'd rather have won the World Cup for the rest of my life.
3: Yeah, that's fair to say. Yeah.
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10: Saturday morning around 12:30 a.m., First responders were called to Chub Hollow Road in the town of Barrington for a one-car motor vehicle accident with injuries. An investigation revealed 31-year-old Patrick J. Maland from Penn Yan was traveling north on Chub Hollow Road and failed to negotiate a turn, exited the roadway, and struck a tree. Maland showed multiple signs of intoxication. He was transported to Strong Memorial Hospital for non-life-threatening injuries and released on tickets to appear in the Barrington Town Court to answer charges of felony DWI, speed not reasonable or prudent, moving from lane unsafely, and consumption of alcohol in a motor vehicle. The New York State Department of Transportation says a $2.2 million culvert replacement project on State Route 21 in the town of Hornellsville will necessitate traffic detours for several weeks, beginning today, Monday, June 29th. The culvert is located immediately past the Route 21 intersection with County Road 66. Motorists are advised to follow the posted detour utilizing Interstate 86. Drivers should anticipate travel delays and are advised to seek alternate routes if necessary. Construction activities are weather-dependent and subject to change based on weather conditions. Work is expected to be completed by the end of August. The village of Canisteo will be implementing no parking to allow for paving operations on the following streets: West Academy, Russell, Spruce, Union, Taylor, Pine, and Spring. No parking will be allowed from 12 a.m. Wednesday, July 1st until 8 p.m. Thursday, July 2nd. In addition, there'll be no parking Monday, July 6th, beginning at 6 a.m. to complete the paving. Village will be sweeping roadways Wednesday in preparation for paving on Thursday. Residents are asked to remove all vehicles from the streets during the time and refrain from placing lawn clippings or other debris in the roadway in order to avoid additional cleanup. Here's an upcoming blood drive for the WILF Fresh Lake Air listening area. 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Tonight's Powerball jackpot will increase to an estimated $360 million as no players match all six numbers during Saturday night's drawing.
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12: Fresh Lake Air, WYLF weather. Monday starts with patchy fog, then turns mostly sunny near 87 degrees. Monday night stays partly cloudy around 70. Tuesday brings a chance of showers and thunderstorms, warming to around 91. Tuesday night keeps that chance going near 75. Wednesday is sunny at first, then a slight chance of showers and thunderstorms in the mid-90s. Currently, it's clear and 61 degrees, with a southwest wind at 3 miles an hour.
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13: It's the worst place you ever got dumped. There's an entire Reddit thread saying that you should never, under any circumstances, break up with somebody while you're doing this one thing. And I think it's probably the most popular way to get dumped. I know I've had it happen a couple times. It's coming up next.

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1: ABC News, I'm Sherry Preston. Floodwaters in Kentucky and Tennessee now blamed for at least five deaths. Pastor Jesse Lanehart in Richmond, Kentucky says flooding washed his church completely away.
2: A guy called me and said that, said your church is gone, you know, and it was just kind of devastating. But, you know, I thank the Lord that nobody was here.
1: In the West, wildfires are still raging. Three firefighters killed when they were trapped in the middle of a fire along the Utah-Colorado border. Promises this morning of no more attacks in the Middle East after a violent weekend.
3: For a few days, what we were seeing was Iran hitting a tanker in the Strait of Hormuz, which then would lead the U.S. to retaliate with their strikes. But then over the weekend, Iran launched not just drones, but also missiles towards Bahrain and Kuwait, which of course are home to U.S. military bases.
1: ABC Selena Wang. Wimbledon starts up today. Serena Williams making her comeback in the singles tomorrow. This is ABC News. One person was killed and another seriously injured in a shooting in a popular entertainment spot in San Jose, California. That spot has been hosting World Cup Fan Zone screening matches, so according to police, there were no World Cup games being screened at the time of the shooting. Lots of folks are expected to hit the roads and the skies this week ahead of the 4th of July holiday. Here's ABC's Andrew Dimbert.
4: While nearly 5.9 million people are expected to fly, the strongest year-over-year growth is actually coming from other modes of transportation, like cruises, trains, and buses, but driving remains the top choice, with about 85% or so of holiday travelers expected to take a road trip as fuel prices start to cool a bit. Still, the national average for a gallon of gas is up over 61 cents from a year ago. Meanwhile, traffic is expected to start to build in the later part of the week, Thursday. Could be the worst of it.
1: The Supreme Court hands down several decisions this week before ending its term for the summer, one of the biggest on birthright citizenship. I'm Sherry Preston, ABC News.
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1: Fresh Lake Air, WYLF weather. Monday starts with patchy fog, then turns mostly sunny near 87 degrees. Monday night stays partly cloudy around 70. Tuesday brings a chance of showers and thunderstorms, warming to around 91. Tuesday night keeps that chance going near 75. Wednesday is sunny at first, then a slight chance of showers and thunderstorms in the mid-90s. Currently, it's clear and 63 degrees with a west-southwest wind at 3 miles an hour.
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3: America 250 is here this weekend. But when you look back on our country's biggest historical moments, how much do you actually remember from elementary school?
5: Maybe middle school. I want you to prepare yourself for the fact that I have set aside a patriotic shirt for every day for the remainder of the week.
3: You're wearing a shirt with palm trees on it.
5: Yeah, well, that's patriotic in itself as well, but I did not have time to do laundry before today. So today I will
3: do that
5: laundry.
3: Starting tomorrow?
5: Yeah.
3: Okay.
5: Yeah, I had another shirt for today, but I ran out of time.
3: Cool. Producer Justin is going to be reminding you all week why these moments in history mattered. And there's not going to be any quizzes or anything like that. And the good news is you look smart to your kids this weekend.

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1: Were you mad, sad, or glad this weekend? Were you mad, sad, or glad this weekend?
0: Pretty forward. Were you mad, sad, or glad this weekend? You can always call 1-800-330-9999. How was your weekend? Raven, producer Justin, I wish there was also options that included indifferent because it was a boring weekend and that's why I'm sad.
2: I had a busy weekend once again, but I could use a little bit of time off in that regard. But I went to a 50th birthday party and whatnot. That was good. But I had a terrible time, Anna. I was mostly mad in the fact that it was 1,000 gazillion Brazilian degrees and we had to pull weeds. And I'm just over weeds. Weeds are dumb.
0: Yeah.
2: Weeds are they're dumb. All right. Like they keep coming back.
0: Right.
2: You pull them 3 days later, you see them again. Ugh.
0: You're mad at weeds.
2: Yeah. I'm also mad at boxwood blight.
0: Okay.
2: Boxwood blight. Apparently, we didn't know anything about blight, and now we have a problem with like 3 of our shrubs. So you know what we did yesterday? Because we've got people coming over this weekend. We spray painted them.
0: I don't even know what you're talking about.
2: Yep.
0: What is these? Justin, do any of these words make sense to you?
3: Spray paint.
0: You spray painted a bush?
2: Yeah, a couple of them.
0: You spray painted a bush?
2: Like house paint? It'd be shocking how well it looked. There's actually still some green on my knee right now. It wouldn't come off in the shower.
0: You spray painted a bush?
2: Yeah. Well, technically,
0: why?
2: I placed the tarps and my wife spray painted them. The bushes are dead. Okay, and we're not pulling them out before this coming Saturday. So, we just did the next logical thing, which was we spray painted them.
0: That's not the next logical thing.
2: No, it's great.
0: No.
2: They actually came out really good.
3: There have to be several other options before that becomes what you do.
0: Let's just say they died. When people ask, what happened to the bush? They died. I spray painted them?
2: Yeah. Huh. We figured that the spray paint can last us another 6 to 8 weeks. We'll get through most of the summertime, and then we'll rip them out in the fall and put some new shrubs
3: it's
2: in, I guess.
3: Underneath. For 6 to 8 weeks?
0: Okay.
2: I doubt it, but
0: anyway,
2: we'll see.
0: Mad, sad, or glad? Guys, I was sad because after a weekend of grocery shopping and cleaning, last night, for no reason, I couldn't sleep. But it wasn't just I couldn't sleep. According to my Aura ring, I got 2 hours and 56 minutes of sleep.
2: That's not good.
0: No, but I'll tell you what. I had the weirdest dreams. You know that night when you have the weirdest dreams and you remember them all?
2: Okay.
0: First, I was in a Mini Cooper with Justin Timberlake.
2: I don't even like
0: Justin Timberlake. I'm not even a fan.
2: Yeah.
0: Like, what are we doing in this Mini Cooper? It was his Mini Cooper, too.
2: If you were running around with Justin Timberlake on Paul, I'd be upset with you myself.
0: No, we were just like out shopping, which made no sense. And
3: you were driving.
0: I was not. He was driving.
2: Seems reckless.
0: He was probably drinking, too, knowing
2: probably.
0: Him. Then I was part of an elaborate and dangerous jewelry heist in one of my dreams.
2: What did you do? What was your role? Did you like lower in from the ceiling? Did you drive the getaway car?
0: And my friend Kristen spearheaded it. So we were assigning all the tasks for the people to do.
2: You were assigning them?
0: It was very successful.
2: Okay, you be the robber. Okay, you be the safe cracker. All right.
0: Then I was harassed and chased by a mystery man while I was protecting an abandoned farmhouse. I don't know what that one was about.
2: I had a dream like a week or two ago that you handed me a Q-tip. You were standing next to me and my left ear, you know how it's always itchy from my allergies? You handed me a Q-tip and I was like, is it dirty? And you were like, no, but it seems itchy. And I was like, thank you.
0: You're welcome.
2: It was odd.
0: Justin, mad, sad, or glad this weekend?
3: Glad. I finally checked off one box from my to-do list for the summer. I was at the baseball game, and I got the 2-foot hot dog.
0: Wow.
3: The 2-footer.
0: You also sent us a picture of it. It looked delicious.
3: It
0: I'm not even going to lie.
3: It had pico de gallo. It had extra jalapenos. It was a trick.
2: Did you like cut it into quarters or rip it in half, or did you have a friend help you?
3: I cut it into multiple pieces. I had friends and family helping me with it.
0: Okay. Oh, no. So I imagine you starting at one end and just working your way through.
2: That's what I thought, right?
3: It would take me hours.
0: Mad, sad, or glad this weekend? You could always share at 1-800-330-9999.
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8: Wayne County Sheriff's arrested a town of Lyons man Friday following an investigation into a disturbance that occurred the day before. Deputies arrested 29-year-old Thorne DuPont after it was alleged that during a dispute with a neighbor, he punched a wooden board used to barricade an unused doorway, causing damage to the structure. As a result, DuPont was charged with criminal mischief in the fourth degree. He was released on an appearance ticket for Lyons Town Court. Motorists traveling on State Route 245 in Naples should expect delays beginning this week due to scheduled bridge maintenance. Officials say the roadway will be reduced to a single lane with alternating traffic over the Naples Creek overflow near the intersection with State Route 21 beginning tomorrow, Tuesday, June 30th. Temporary traffic signals will be used to control traffic flow during the work. The project is expected to continue through the end of July, weather permitting. Construction is underway on a new Seneca County Welcome Center that will serve as a gateway for both visitors and the local business community. Crews have begun erecting the 3,200-square-foot building at the corner of Routes 318 and 414 in the town of Tyre, just off State Thruway Exit 41. The location was selected because it's the busiest entry point into Seneca County. The new facility will serve as headquarters for the Seneca County Chamber of Commerce and the Chamber Foundation, while also functioning as a visitor center, showcasing local businesses, tourism attractions, artists, and the county's food and craft beverage industries. Motorists traveling on State Route 228 in Schuyler County should expect delays this week as a pavement improvement project gets underway. The New York State Department of Transportation announced Route 228 will be reduced to a single lane between Perry City Road in Perry City and Hosenfeld Road in Alpine beginning today. Traffic will alternate through the work zone under the direction of flaggers daily from 6 a.m. to 6 p.m. Lane closures are expected to remain in effect through this Friday, weather permitting.
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12: Fresh Lake Air. WYLF weather. Monday starts with patchy fog, then turns mostly sunny near 87 degrees. Monday night stays partly cloudy around 70. Tuesday brings a chance of showers and thunderstorms, warming to around 91. Tuesday night keeps that chance going near 75. Wednesday is sunny at first, then a slight chance of showers and thunderstorms in the mid-90s. Currently, it's clear and 64 degrees, with a southwest wind at 5 miles an hour.
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0: Having a roommate is difficult, but what do you do when the roommate starts bringing her boyfriend over all the time? Does he become part of the roommate situation and should contribute to the finances? You're going to get the whole story, then you'll decide who's right. Couples Court, it's coming up next.

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1: Fresh Lake Air. WYLF weather. Monday starts with patchy fog, then turns mostly sunny near 87 degrees. Monday night stays partly cloudy around 70. Tuesday brings a chance of showers and thunderstorms, warming to around 91. Tuesday night keeps that chance going near 75. Wednesday is sunny at first, then a slight chance of showers and thunderstorms in the mid-90s. Currently, it's clear and 64 degrees, with a west-southwest wind at 6 miles an hour.
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3: Nobody loves fireworks more than Raven does.
4: I would say there might be some people out there that love them as much as me, but that statement is correct. I love fireworks. I think it's a huge part of the 4th of July. Here we go, America.
3: Raven has a game that he has concocted. It is called, is it a firework in Raven's garage or is it an 80s band?
4: Yeah. I mean, two things that I know a lot about. They're like right in my wheelhouse.
3: Right. And apparently you name fireworks. They each have names.
4: Yeah. Okay. Yeah, they have cool names.
3: All right.
4: I'll explain.
3: You'll play. It's coming up next.

0: I mean,
1: it sounds like the new release from Mumford & Sons.
2: How much did you learn from that? Okay.
0: No.
2: I told you guys about how the city of San Francisco was founded.
0: Yeah, true.
2: All right?
0: Yeah.
2: It even played in the same key as me.
0: I know, that was weird.
2: It was a minor key, but still.
0: Yeah.
1: It was catchy, though. It was like... I almost felt like there was going to be some sort of Irish dance.
2: You guys could have clapped in the back while I was singing.
0: I'm going to give that one to producer John. I think John did a better job.
1: In what world?
2: I mean... It was the stand. This is the Kenny Loggins version.
1: Yeah. Oh, I like that too. It's kind of good. Coming up in Top Gun 3.
3: Fresh Lake Air. 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
7: Saturday morning around 12:30 a.m., first responders were called to Chubb Hollow Road in the town of Barrington for a one-car motor vehicle accident with injuries. An investigation revealed 31-year-old Patrick J. Maland from Penn Yan was traveling north on Chubb Hollow Road and failed to negotiate a turn, exited the roadway, and struck a tree. Maland showed multiple signs of intoxication. He was transported to Strong Memorial Hospital for non-life-threatening injuries and released on tickets to appear in the Barrington Town Court to answer charges of felony DWI, speed not reasonable or prudent, moving from lane unsafely, and consumption of alcohol in a motor vehicle. The New York State Department of Transportation says a $2.2 million culvert replacement project on State Route 21 in the town of Hornellsville will necessitate traffic detours for several weeks, beginning today, Monday, June 29th. The culvert is located immediately past the Route 21 intersection with County Road 66. Motorists are advised to follow the posted detour, utilizing Interstate 86. Drivers should anticipate travel delays and are advised to seek alternate routes if necessary. Construction activities are weather-dependent and subject to change based on weather conditions. Work is expected to be completed by the end of August. The village of Canisteo will be implementing no parking to allow for paving operations on the following streets: West Academy, Russell, Spruce, Union, Taylor, Pine, and Spring. No parking will be allowed from 12 a.m. Wednesday, July 1st until 8 p.m. Thursday, July 2nd. In addition, there'll be no parking Monday, July 6th, beginning at 6 a.m. to complete the paving. Village will be sweeping roadways Wednesday in preparation for paving on Thursday. Residents are asked to remove all vehicles from the streets during the time and refrain from placing lawn clippings or other debris in the roadway in order to avoid additional cleanup. Here's an upcoming blood drive for the WYLF Fresh Lake Air listening area. 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Tonight's Powerball jackpot will increase to an estimated $360 million as no players match all six numbers during Saturday night's drawing.
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11: Fresh Lake Air. WYLF weather. Monday starts with patchy fog, then turns mostly sunny near 87 degrees. Monday night stays partly cloudy around 70. Tuesday brings a chance of showers and thunderstorms, warming to around 91. Tuesday night keeps that chance going near 75. Wednesday is sunny at first, then a slight chance of showers and thunderstorms in the mid-90s. Currently, it's clear and 68 degrees, with a south-southwest wind at 3 miles an hour.
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1: ABC News, I'm Sherry Preston. Wildfires in the West have killed three firefighters along the Utah-Colorado border. ABC's Melissa Adon.
2: This is the Snyder Fire, and it started burning between Colorado and Utah, and it merged along the border. That was during the weekend when there was a particularly dangerous situation, red flag warning, that was issued for that region. Well, there were several firefighters that were told that were trapped by the fire. They had no chance to escape. It was really difficult for them. And unfortunately, three of them were killed.
1: Flooding in Kentucky and Tennessee is now blamed for at least five deaths. Search teams still looking for survivors in Venezuela after last week's deadly earthquakes. They have been working through hundreds of aftershocks. Former Tennessee Titans star running back Chris Johnson tells ABC News he has been diagnosed with ALS. He was diagnosed last year. The disease spreading so rapidly, he now has lost the ability to speak. This is ABC News. According to new numbers from the Health and Human Services Department, about 3 million fewer people are on the Affordable Care Act plans this year than last year. Part of the reason could be the end of federal subsidies to help those who can't get insurance through their jobs pay their premiums. President Trump got rid of those subsidies as a part of his bill. Democrats tried to get them back but failed. A Texas boy attacked by a shark in the Bahamas credits his older brother for keeping him alive. Here's ABC's Wayne Cabot with the story.
3: I definitely consider him as my hero as he stopped bleeding and saved my life.
4: 12-year-old Parker Roll says his brother Jack wrapped his leg for the 60-mile boat ride to the nearest hospital after the shark attack. The family was on an excursion to swim with the sharks and thought that they were among normally docile nurse sharks, but then an 8 to 10-foot long reef shark latched on to Parker's leg.
3: I didn't really feel it at first because there's just so much adrenaline.
4: Wayne Cabot, ABC News.
1: The boy's expected to be fine. 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
5: Fresh Lake Air, WYLF weather. Monday starts with patchy fog, then turns mostly sunny near 87 degrees. Monday night stays partly cloudy around 70. Tuesday brings a chance of showers and thunderstorms, warming to around 91. Tuesday night keeps that chance going near 75. Wednesday is sunny at first, then a slight chance of showers and thunderstorms in the mid-90s. Currently, it's clear and 70 degrees, with a north wind at 0 miles an hour.
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0: Hannah and Raven on Fresh Lake Air, WYLF. Oh, weird news, sad news, and good news at the World Cup. First, the good news.
1: What do you think you'll take away from your visit here in the United States, back to Germany?
2: Ranch. I love ranch. I taste it here. It's delicious.
0: Our international visitors are still in awe of ranch dressing.
3: They love it.
0: I mean, they really... Okay.
3: You're welcome, Planet Earth.
0: Yeah, okay. They love ranch.
3: I don't understand how they haven't figured this out anywhere else, other places around the country, the world, rather.
0: Like, do they have different sauces that we're not aware of?
3: They must.
0: They have
3: to. They must have something that we're not into.
0: Yeah. Anyway, in sad news, though, Uruguay players reportedly had a fly-home commercial after the World Cup ended on Friday. It was the second straight tournament where they were eliminated in the group stage, the beginning round.
3: Yep.
0: And the government canceled their private flight. They're like, figure out how to get home.
3: What?
0: Can you imagine?
3: I mean, I wouldn't go back if that was the case, right?
0: Well, here's the thing. It's like, they're not the only ones. There's a lot of countries that have been eliminated that the country is so shamed by it that they're basically like, they put like an X on them.
3: See, this is where I don't agree with this, right? I mean, the world sport, like, it should never be that way, obviously.
0: It is.
3: You show up, you play, you do your best, and if you lose, you lose.
0: Like my father said in his thick Italian accent, Anna, the World Cup is like war. War with the other countries. And in this situation, they have lost the war, and they're coming home with their heads hung low, and they are flying commercially and not on a private jet.
3: I don't agree with that, but okay. All right.
0: And then the good news.
3: Yeah.
4: In 1998, a woman won a Coca-Cola raffle and won what she thought was just a trip to the World Cup. She was wrong. She was very wrong. She had won a trip to every single World Cup.
0: Can you imagine?
3: Pretty wild.
0: You enter a Coca-Cola contest, like a regular thing.
3: Yeah.
0: And then you win and you think, oh my gosh, I'm going to the World Cup. No, you're not just going to one.
4: Her name's Maria, and every single World Cup since that day in 1998, she's had full travel and full access to the game.
3: Wow.
4: For the rest of her life. She went to France, she went to Korea and Japan, Germany, South Africa, Brazil, Russia, Qatar. She's currently in the US for her 8th World Cup, all from a raffle ticket she bought 28 years ago.
0: She never wants to die.
3: That's
0: she
3: funny.
0: She can continue going for the rest of her life.
3: I mean, any other company would go bankrupt over a contest like that. But Coca-Cola's just like, yeah, no big deal.
0: No,
3: you know what I mean? They're at everything. They just got the sponsor. They got the control, the power for anything.
0: I can't imagine winning anything bigger than that.
3: I mean,
0: you get to fly around the world wherever they decide, with tickets to a game, with hotel accommodations, the whole thing.
3: Well, listen, I mean, I'll take the money over anything, obviously, but to have that kind of continued access, a gift that just keeps on giving, you know, every 4 years, that's pretty amazing.
0: What's the biggest prize that you entered a contest and you won?
3: $30,000.
0: $30,000?
3: Yeah. It's not a contest entered. It's, you know, kind of a poll, but...
0: It's a casino thing? That's not the same. That's not the same as entering a contest.
3: You tell me that when you win $30,000.
0: One time. When I was a teenager, I entered a contest by mail. By mail.
3: Mm-hmm.
0: And I won a DVD player when they first came out.
3: Oh, my gosh. Did it come with a DVD?
0: No.
3: So it just showed up and you were like expected to go find one?
0: I didn't know what it was. And my brother's
3: tried
0: like,
3: to put a record in it.
0: Yeah. My brother was like, can I have this? And I was like, sure. Little did I know they'd become very popular.
3: Right.
0: I wish I would have held out to it.
3: Bad move.
0: I'd rather have won the World Cup for the rest of my life.
3: Yeah, that's fair to say. Yeah.
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11: Wayne County Sheriff's arrested a Town of Lyons man Friday following an investigation into a disturbance that occurred the day before. Deputies arrested 29-year-old Thorne DuPont after it was alleged that during a dispute with a neighbor, he punched a wooden board used to barricade an unused doorway, causing damage to the structure. As a result, DuPont was charged with criminal mischief in the fourth degree. He was released on an appearance ticket for Lyons Town Court. Motorists traveling on State Route 245 in Naples should expect delays beginning this week due to scheduled bridge maintenance. Officials say the roadway will be reduced to a single lane with alternating traffic over the Naples Creek overflow near the intersection with State Route 21 beginning tomorrow, Tuesday, June 30th. Temporary traffic signals will be used to control traffic flow during the work. The project is expected to continue through the end of July, weather permitting. Construction is underway on a new Seneca County Welcome Center that will serve as a gateway for both visitors and the local business community. Crews have begun erecting the 3,200-square-foot building at the corner of Routes 318 and 414 in the town of Tyre, just off State Thruway Exit 41. The location was selected because it's the busiest entry point into Seneca County. The new facility will serve as headquarters for the Seneca County Chamber of Commerce and the Chamber Foundation, while also functioning as a visitor center, showcasing local businesses, tourism attractions, artists, and the county's food and craft beverage industries. Motorists traveling on State Route 228 in Schuyler County should expect delays this week as a pavement improvement project gets underway. The New York State Department of Transportation announced Route 228 will be reduced to a single lane between Perry City Road in Perry City and Hosenfeld Road in Alpine beginning today. Traffic will alternate through the work zone under the direction of flaggers daily from 6 a.m. to 6 p.m. Lane closures are expected to remain in effect through this Friday, weather permitting.
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6: Fresh Lake Air, WYLF weather. Monday starts with patchy fog, then turns mostly sunny near 87 degrees. Monday night stays partly cloudy around 70. Tuesday brings a chance of showers and thunderstorms, warming to around 91. Tuesday night keeps that chance going near 75. Wednesday is sunny at first, then a slight chance of showers and thunderstorms in the mid-90s. Currently, it's clear and 72 degrees, with a north wind at 0 miles an hour.
0: It's the worst place you ever got dumped. There's an entire Reddit thread saying that you should never, under any circumstances, break up with somebody while you're doing this one thing. And I think it's probably the most popular way to get dumped. I know I've had it happen a couple times. It's coming up next. It's a-

0: She did not realize it was my birthday.
1: Oh, it's even worse.
0: She didn't even know that.
2: Yeah.
1: I mean, I guess it makes it better, because if she purposely broke up with you on your birthday, that's savage.
2: He had to live through it. Makes it better for who? For nobody.
0: And she just didn't see it going forward.
1: Well, happy birthday, Justin.
0: Yeah.
1: Yeah. Worst place you got dumped, 1-800-330-9999.
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1: You're never supposed to break up with somebody over a meal because it makes it awkward and then you can't just get up and leave or cry or do all those things.
2: Watch me. Watch me.
1: What's the most messed up place you ever got broken up with? You got dumped.
2: I think I got broken up with a live studio audience in front of my locker in seventh grade. I'm trying to remember.
1: Yeah.
2: Maybe it's hard to like totally recall the memory because I think I blocked it out trauma-wise.
1: I think anytime it's a public breakup,
2: oh yeah,
1: it stings more. Michelle wrote on our Facebook page at Anna and Raven, my ex-husband sent me a text.
2: Yeah, that's rough.
1: That's tough.
2: Yeah.
1: But you want to know what? I mean, not if it's your husband, but...
2: right, but you figure that, yeah, you know, there would be a conversation, a face-to-face conversation.
1: Like, did you know? Like, were there signs? Mm. Michelle, I need more information. But if, you know, if things are going downhill and it's somebody you've only been dating a few months, I think a text's fine. Like, let's just ghost each other and never talk again. Like, all right.
2: Yeah.
1: You know?
2: Yeah.
1: I don't know. Worst place you ever got dumped, 1-800-330-9999.

0: there all righteous and virtuous and sang the songs, and you're up there, you got to hold it all back.
1: Yep.
0: I can't
1: Heart
0: even.
1: Heart just shattered.
0: Yeah, I can't even believe it. That's why we're not supposed to date our pastor.
2: But also, that's a really great place to dump somebody, because what are they going to do at church? They're not going to make a scene. They're not.
0: Why not? What if they did? What if you got that crazy one that will?
2: No, because they know you. They know that you're not going to make a scene at church. So they just do what they got to do, and then they go kneel and they pray. They pray for forgiveness. And they walk out of there, you know, it's absolution.
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4: ABC News, I'm Sherry Preston. A former NFL star, Chris Johnson, telling ABC News he was diagnosed with ALS, also known as Lou Gehrig's disease, last year, and that it's progressing very quickly.
5: Just over a year ago, I was picking up my 7-year-old daughter, so she make a wish with her birthday cake. Today, I couldn't do that.
4: In fact, the 40-year-old cannot speak anymore. That was a speech generation device using recordings of his voice. President Trump says Iran has requested a meeting for tomorrow, but Iranian negotiators say nothing has been scheduled. At least 5 people have died in flash flooding in Kentucky and Tennessee, and 3 firefighters died when they were caught in a fast-moving wildfire along the Utah-Colorado border. Hundreds of aftershocks have been shaking Venezuela since last week's deadly earthquake. Teams have been searching through an estimated 58,000 buildings that were either damaged or destroyed. So far, the death toll over 1,400 people. This is ABC News. Shooting in a youth welfare facility in northern Germany today. 5 people were killed and 2 were arrested. Germany's gun laws are more restrictive than the U.S., but mass shootings are not unheard of. The Princess of Wales has scaled the 3 highest peaks in the U.K. all in one day. Here's ABC's Wayne Cabot.
6: Kate Middleton climbed these 3 high peaks in 24 hours, 10,000 vertical feet total, raising money for holistic cancer treatment.
7: Lots of people have asked me why I'm doing this challenge, and partly it's personal. I'm so grateful to be here, to be strong enough to walk these hills. But more importantly, it's to give something back.
6: The princess says she knows personally how difficult the challenge is for those living with cancer and for those who have survived it. Wayne Cabot, ABC News.
4: Comcast is creating a separate company to hold NBC Universal, NBC News, Universal Pictures, and Peacock. The Sky, the British producer or broadcaster, it bought in 2018. It's splitting off from Comcast's regular service. 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
8: 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Syracuse of basketball, Nate Kings, who was the second leading scorer this past season. He has signed an NBA Summer League contract with the Heat. This past year, he averaged just over 12 points per game. New York guard Jose Alvarado is declining his $4.5 million player option with the Knicks, but he does intend to sign a new 3-year, $14-plus million deal to return to the team. That is according to ESPN. He was a priority for the Knicks going into the offseason. Yankees baseball, they've lost 4 in a row and 7 of 9. They get swept by the Red Sox in a 4-game series, losing yesterday 5-4 in 10 innings. They play Detroit tonight. Mets lost 2 of 3 to the Phillies, falling yesterday 5-4. Tonight, they take on the Blue Jays. 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I'm Matt Pauly with the Sports Flash on Fresh Lake Air, WYLF.
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3: Fresh Lake Air, WYLF weather. Monday starts with patchy fog, then turns mostly sunny near 87 degrees. Monday night stays partly cloudy around 70. Tuesday brings a chance of showers and thunderstorms, warming to around 91. Tuesday night.

0: light keeps that chance going near 75. Wednesday is sunny at first, then a slight chance of showers and thunderstorms in the mid-90s. Currently, it's clear and 73 degrees, with a north wind at 0 miles an hour.
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Lionel Richie, Say You, Say Me. He actually just started his tour with Earth, Wind, and Fire and had to cut one of the shows short after falling ill on stage. Hopefully he is doing well and they are continuing their tour. I haven't heard an update, so I'll have to take a look into that.

0: Irene Caro with Flashdance. It's Ashley Ryan. Well, I have a feeling that U.S. soccer fans are having quite a feeling right now. We are officially out of group play. U.S. Taking the top spot in their group, and they will head to the round of 32. They are playing on Wednesday. A lot of people with a lot of high hopes for the U.S. soccer team.
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0: Sister Sledge, we are family. Well, we have officially entered the holiday week. 4th of July is on Saturday. A lot of people have Friday off because the holiday falls on a Saturday. There's going to be a lot of grilling going on. I don't know how much chilling, but a lot of grilling going on this weekend and a lot of barbecue sides. What are the things that we are purchasing on the day of in a panic? Potato chips, number one. You can't run out of chips, followed by hot dog buns, because you know what? The buns and the packages of hot dogs, they never match up. Why is that? Remember Father of the Bride, Steve Martin, loses it over that.
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2: Fresh Lake Air. WYLF weather. Monday starts with patchy fog, then turns mostly sunny near 87 degrees. Monday night stays partly cloudy around 70. Tuesday brings a chance of showers and thunderstorms, warming to around 91. Tuesday night keeps that chance going near 75. Wednesday is sunny at first, then a slight chance of showers and thunderstorms in the mid-90s. Currently, it's clear and 75 degrees, with a north wind at 0 miles an hour.
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0: Sergio Mendez, never gonna let you go. It's Ashley Ryan. Well, with the holiday travel period upon us, INRIX and AAA are saying the busiest time to be on the road this week will be Thursday from 2 to 6 p.m. And they do say to avoid the worst traffic, leave early in the day or travel on a Monday or Tuesday. Well, today is a Monday, so you could travel today or you could travel tomorrow. Same with next week after the holiday. Just make the whole weekend the holiday and leave Monday, Tuesday. I think a lot of people will do that. Take a little extra time. Why not?
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1: ABC News, I'm Sherry Preston. Some big rulings handed down by the U.S. Supreme Court today. Among the decisions, one that expands presidential power. The court ruling that the president does have the power to fire the heads of independent agencies. However, in a separate ruling, the court allowed Fed Governor Lisa Cook to keep her job pending further court fights. The court also ruled that mail-in balloting and ballots that arrive after Election Day can be counted in the results of the election. Also today, the High Court rejecting President Trump's appeal

0: United Healthcare CEO Brian Thompson in New York. There was talk of a plea deal, but ABC's Phil Tate outside the courthouse says not much has been discussed about that recently.
1: Luigi Mangione will step back inside of a Lower Manhattan courtroom, but this comes after sources say that prosecutors have put a plea deal on the table and that there have been discussions between prosecutors and defense attorneys for Luigi Mangione. It's unclear how far these conversations even went towards even coming to an agreement, but we know at some point those conversations went silent.
0: Funeral service today for legendary music executive Clive Davis, who launched the careers of multiple new stars. I'm Sherry Preston, ABC News.
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5: Fresh Lake Air. WYLF weather. Monday starts with patchy fog, then turns mostly sunny near 87 degrees. Monday night stays partly cloudy around 70. Tuesday brings a chance of showers and thunderstorms, warming to around 91. Tuesday night keeps that chance going near 75. Wednesday is sunny at first, then a slight chance of showers and thunderstorms in the mid-90s. Currently, it's clear and 77 degrees, with a north wind at 0 miles an hour.
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Tom Petty, Free Fallin'. Ashley Ryan with you on this Monday. So with the 4th of July holiday, where is everybody headed this year? The top Independence Day travel destinations, I believe this is according to AAA. Seattle is number one, followed by Orlando, Anchorage, Miami, New York, Chicago, Fort Lauderdale, Fairbanks, Denver, and Boston. That's right, two Alaska locations there. I'm a little surprised by that.

0: Elton John with Candle in the Wind. Ashley Ryan with you on Wallet Hub has come up with their list of the best states for summer road trips. They were attempting to find the most fun, scenic, and wallet-friendly road trip destinations. Minnesota took the top spot, followed by Utah, Louisiana, New York, Florida, Texas, Maine, Georgia, North Carolina, and Ohio.
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0: Human League with Human. If you love to check out national parks in the summer, there are a couple that might be lesser known and less visited that might not be as crowded. Intrepid Travel and Wildland Trekking are encouraging people to visit lesser known parks, and they have a couple of them on their list. North Cascades National Park in Washington, Lassen Volcanic National Park in California, Canyonlands in Utah, Kings Canyon in California, and Denali in Alaska.
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2: Fresh Lake Air. WYLF weather. Today is mostly sunny near 87 degrees. Then tonight turns partly cloudy around 70. Tuesday brings a chance of showers and thunderstorms with a high around 91. And Tuesday night keeps that chance around 75. Wednesday stays hot in the mid-90s. Sunny early with a slight chance of showers and thunderstorms later. Currently, it's clear and 77 degrees, with a north wind at 0 miles an hour.
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0: Ambrosia with Biggest Part of Me. It's Ashley Ryan. Well, if you have kids, you might stress yourself out thinking about college, or you might not even think about it because the idea is too overwhelming. If you have no clue how you will pay for your kids' college, I promise you, you are not alone. On average, half of parents have no idea how they will pay for their kids' college. They do say the average parent has saved nearly $37,000 for their kids' college, but only 32% had saved enough to fully cover it.
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0: Because I gotta have faith. I gotta have faith. Because I gotta have faith, faith, faith. I gotta have faith, faith, faith.
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0: isn't clear in this case, but for now she can stay on the job. The Fed is different. It's unique.
1: The high court also refusing to hear an appeal in the $5 million sex abuse and defamation civil suit that writer E. Jean Carroll won against the president. This is ABC News. The nation's largest active wildfire has consumed more than 92,000 acres in southwest Utah. And says ABC's Jim Ryan, another fire burning about 200 miles away has taken the lives of three firefighters.
2: A solemn procession of emergency vehicles passes beneath an American flag flying from the ladder of a fire truck in Grand Junction, Colorado, to honor three federal wildland firefighters who died while responding to the Snyder Fire near the Colorado-Utah border. At the site of the largest fire, some good news.
3: The winds have calmed down, there's higher humidity, cooler temperatures, and so the fire's not moving as much.
2: Paige Panyuko of the Utah Forest Service says the Cottonwood Fire is approaching 100,000 acres. Jim Ryan, ABC News.
1: Europe's record heat has overwhelmed Paris mortuaries. The number of people dying has been growing. Public Health France says there were more than 1,200 deaths on Wednesday. There were 1,400 on Thursday and another 1,400 on Friday. And more death certificates are being counted. I'm Sherry Preston, ABC News.
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5: Livestock producers in our region will be monitoring the New World screwworm situation closely this week. As of late last week, there had been 20 documented detections of the pest. 19 of those cases have been in Texas cattle, sheep, or goats, while one case was found in a dog in New Mexico. Federal officials say that they are fully prepared to respond to detections, and they're working closely with state partners on surveillance, reporting, and control efforts. The National Weather Service is calling for extremely hot weather later this week, with the temperature on Wednesday reaching the upper 90s in several areas. Farmers are being advised to keep a close eye on livestock and poultry, ensuring plenty of fresh, clean water is available at all times.
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5: 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Big old salute to all of our listeners in New York and North Carolina. Our pearl of wisdom today reminds us, don't find fault with the way it bounces if you're the one who dropped the ball. That's your pearl of wisdom here on the farm, and I'm Ish.
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10: Fresh Lake Air. WYLF weather. Today is mostly sunny near 87 degrees. Then tonight turns partly cloudy around 70. Tuesday brings a chance of showers and thunderstorms with a high around 91. And Tuesday night keeps that chance around 75. Wednesday stays hot in the mid-90s. Sunny early with a slight chance of showers and thunderstorms later. Currently, it's clear and 81 degrees with a north wind at 3 miles an hour.
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Eurythmics with Here Comes the Rain. Again, it's Ashley Ryan, and Oreo is a new flavor, or a return of a very popular flavor, I should say. After being shelved for nearly a decade, Oreo is bringing back the cinnamon bun Oreos, or I guess they have, actually. They quietly slid them into the store. It's kind of like sliding into DMs. Flavor's only out for a limited time, so stock up. I know it has been spotted at Walmart and Target.

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0: Breathe with hands to heaven. It's Ashley Ryan. Do you ever have dreams that like your marriage ends and so you suddenly have to date and then that's like the most panicky part? I have that dream quite a bit. And apparently a lot of people do get nervous before a first date. So if you do, you're not alone. New research based on Google search data finds the most common first date concern isn't what to wear or whether a kiss is in the cards. It's figuring out what to talk about. Yeah, see, small talk. That's why I would be so bad at dating.
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2: You want to post something on social media that has the best chance of going viral? Experts say make sure your post triggers joy in people. This comes from Dr. Nicholas Christakis, a Yale sociology professor, an expert on emotional contagion. He tracked the interactions and emotions of each person in small towns for over 30 years. The result? Dr. Christakis found that whenever somebody expressed an emotion in conversation like happiness, sadness, or anger, the listener was significantly more likely to report feeling that same emotion later in the day. And you've probably noticed the same thing happening on social media. We tend to mirror the mood of posts we read because of our hardwired need to fit in and belong. But of all the emotions, Dr. Christakis says joy does spread the fastest. Because given a choice, people would rather feel happy than angry or sad. So share something positive and see what happens. I'm John Tesh with today's Intelligence for Your Life Minute. 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

0: Rod Stewart with You're In My Heart. It is Ashley Ryan. Apparently, South Park predicted Rod Stewart's ailments back in the 90s, and it's just been coming to light again because he had to cancel some shows because of some health issues. Then he did a show, and then he had to be helped with some oxygen. But I think, pretty sure, Sir Rod is doing all right.
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2: 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I'm Ken Haight reporting.
3: Village of Bath police report a man has been arrested after having drugs and related packaging material while on parole. 67-year-old Keith C. Graves has been charged with two counts of criminal possession of a controlled substance in the third degree. Tuesday, June 23rd, around 1:45 p.m., officials went to do a parole check at the Finger Lakes Inn, where they found Graves to have suspected fentanyl, suspected methamphetamine, and other items that have to do with the selling and packaging of narcotics. After being arrested, Graves was taken to the Steuben County Jail for processing, where he remains without bail. A Watkins Glen man was arrested June 15th following a trespass and shoplifting complaint in the village of Burdett. Schuyler County Sheriffs arrested Joshua Scarusa after he was allegedly involved in an incident that drew law enforcement to Lake Avenue in Burdett. Scarusa was charged with petty larceny and trespass. He was processed and issued an appearance ticket for the Town of Hector Court. A Newfield woman was arrested by Schuyler County Sheriffs following a vehicle theft investigation. Deputies arrested 31-year-old Miranda Sayer of Newfield, who was accused of unauthorized use of a motor vehicle and grand larceny in the third degree. The arrest stems from a complaint received regarding an incident on State Route 14 in the town of Montour Thursday, June 11th. Sayer was arraigned in Schuyler County Court and released. She's scheduled to appear in Town of Montour Court. A Lyons woman is facing a petty larceny charge after authorities say she returned a lost wallet but kept cash that was inside. Wayne County deputies arrested 65-year-old Tammy Eichnor following an investigation into an incident at the Sunoco on Geneva Street in Lyons. According to deputies, Eichnor found a wallet on the ground at the gas station and returned it to its owner after allegedly removing cash from it. Eichnor was charged with petty larceny and transported to the Wayne County Sheriff's Office for processing. She was released on an appearance ticket for Town of Lyons Court. The Village of Canisteo will be implementing no parking to allow for paving operations on the following streets: West Academy, Russell, Spruce, Union, Taylor, Pine, and Spring. No parking will be allowed from 12 a.m. Wednesday, July 1st until 8 p.m. Thursday, July 2nd. In addition, there will be no parking Monday, July 6th beginning at 6 a.m. to complete the paving. Village will be sweeping roadways Wednesday in preparation for paving on Thursday. Residents are asked to remove all vehicles from the streets during the time and refrain from placing lawn clippings or other debris in the roadway in order to avoid additional cleanup.
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5: Fresh Lake Air, WYLF weather. Today is mostly sunny near 87 degrees. Then tonight turns partly cloudy around 70. Tuesday brings a chance of showers and thunderstorms with a high around 91. And Tuesday night keeps that chance around 75. Wednesday stays hot in the mid-90s. Sunny early with a slight chance of showers and thunderstorms later. Currently, it's clear and 81 degrees with a north wind at 0 miles an hour.
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0: Lionel Richie with Hello. Well, I was just talking about Rod Stewart's medical issues, and I did mention that Lionel Richie started his tour with Earth, Wind, and Fire and had to cut, I think it was the first show of the tour, short because he started feeling dizzy on stage. They took him to a hospital as a precautionary measure, but that is the latest that I have heard. We've got Aaron Neville, Bread, and Peter Cetera coming up.
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1: Fresh Lake Air, WYLF weather. Today is mostly sunny near 87 degrees. Then tonight turns partly cloudy around 70. Tuesday brings a chance of showers and thunderstorms with a high around 91. And Tuesday night keeps that chance around 75. Wednesday stays hot in the mid-90s. Sunny early with a slight chance of showers and thunderstorms later. Currently, it's clear and 81 degrees with an east wind at 5 miles an hour.
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It's Huey Lewis and the news. If this is it, Ashley Ryan with you as we are embarking upon the holiday week. Hopefully you get a short week to enjoy a holiday weekend on Friday, Saturday, and Sunday. AAA saying that 72.2 million of us are heading more than 50 miles from home for the holiday. Busiest day to travel will be Thursday between 2 and 6 p.m.

0: Kenny Loggins, Heart to Heart. This is a little crazy. A Detroit mother and son are fighting against a water bill they claim is wildly inaccurate. The bill claims over 110,000 gallons of water was used in just 2 months. That equals over 2,700 showers taken in that time frame. So the confusion continued when a second bill arrived. And Roderick Wright says a new bill came the other day saying we used 46,000 gallons of water. At the same time last year, we used 700. They did contact a plumber who confirmed they had no leaks, and a new water meter was installed as well. They did apply a one-time leak policy to help the family resolve the bill.
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2: Fresh Lake Air, WYLF weather. Today is mostly sunny near 87 degrees. Then tonight turns partly cloudy around 70. Tuesday brings a chance of showers and thunderstorms with a high around 91. And Tuesday night keeps that chance around 75. Wednesday stays hot in the mid-90s. Sunny early with a slight chance of showers and thunderstorms later. Currently, it's clear and 82 degrees with a southeast wind at 5 miles an hour.
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0: December 1963, that is the Four Seasons. I am Ashley Ryan. This is interesting. A small town west of Montreal, Canada, has decided to officially recognize trees as living beings with rights of their own. On June 9th, the Terrasse Vaudreuil Town Council adopted a resolution declaring that trees deserve protection, including the right to life, natural growth, integrity, and regeneration. You know, I sat and talked to a tree the other day. It didn't say a lot back.
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1: ABC News, I'm Mike Dubusky. Rulings on presidential power and mail-in ballots from the Supreme Court today. Justices finding that the president does have the power to hire and fire the heads of independent government agencies like the FTC and the FAA. Meanwhile, in a case over mail-in voting,
2: Justice Amy Coney Barrett wrote that federal law does not block Mississippi from counting absentee ballots that arrive as late as 5 days after Election Day. The court's three liberal justices joined her opinion, along with Chief Justice John Roberts. Conservative Samuel Alito wrote a dissenting opinion, joined by three of his colleagues on the right, saying the majority, quote, creates a serious risk of further undermining public confidence in our elections and our system of self-government.
1: ABC's Stephen Portnoy, the court also rejecting the president's attempted appeal in the defamation case brought against him by E. Jean Carroll. A senior U.S. official now says three Americans are among the dead after last week's devastating earthquakes in Venezuela. This is ABC News. The Federal Aviation Administration now says a JetBlue flight struck a drone while coming in for a landing at JFK Airport in New York this morning. Two space telescopes are now in precariously low orbits, all because of eruptions from the sun. ABC's Jim Ryan tells us what NASA intends to do about it.
3: To keep it from plunging out of orbit and burning up in Earth's atmosphere, the Swift Space Telescope needs a lift. Enter a three-armed robot built by a startup company called Catalyst Space.
4: It has tremendous amounts of maneuverability.
3: Catalyst founder Gan-He Lee says the mission is clear.
4: To push this multi-ton, $500 million satellite back up higher in altitude.
3: Catalyst has offered NASA no guarantees that this first-of-its-kind mission will be successful. Jim Ryan, ABC News.
1: And underway in New York City right now, a funeral service for Clive Davis. The legendary music producer passed away earlier this month at the age of 94, credited with signing artists like Janis Joplin, Billy Joel, and Whitney Houston. I'm Mike Dubusky, ABC News.
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6: Fresh Lake Air, WYLF weather. Today is mostly sunny near 87 degrees. Then tonight turns partly cloudy around 70. Tuesday brings a chance of showers and thunderstorms with a high around 91. And Tuesday night keeps that chance around 75. Wednesday stays hot in the mid-90s. Sunny early with a slight chance of showers and thunderstorms later. Currently, it's clear and 82 degrees. With a northwest wind at 3 miles an hour.
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UB40 Red Red Wine. It's Ashley Ryan, and you got a couple days still to stock up for your weekend barbecue. It is prime hot dog season, so make sure you are contributing to the, 8 billion hot dogs we eat between Memorial Day and Labor Day.

0: Stevie Wonder, I just called to say I love you. Well, we all know gas prices are still very high. They've come down a little bit, but they're still real high. And in Russia, they're doing something about it. Some desperate drivers are reaching for a strange fix, little pills that supposedly help cars use less gas. Now I wonder if they work. And if they do, can they send us some?
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0: Billy Joel, Don't Ask Me Why. It's Ashley Ryan with you enjoying this Monday. Yes, the holiday week always a little bit more exciting, and we've only got hopefully 4 work days. Hopefully you get Friday off. And don't worry, I will be here making sure that your holiday, your Friday holiday, if you have it, goes smoothly. I promise.
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2: Fresh Lake Air. WYLF weather. Today is mostly sunny near 87 degrees. Then tonight turns partly cloudy around 70. Tuesday brings a chance of showers and thunderstorms with a high around 91. And Tuesday night keeps that chance around 75. Wednesday stays hot in the mid-90s. Sunny early with a slight chance of showers and thunderstorms later. Currently, it's clear and 84 degrees with an east wind at 6 miles an hour.
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0: Madonna, she's in that holiday week spirit. Ashley Ryan with you as we creep towards the 4th of July holiday. It is also supposedly the Taylor Swift, Travis Kelce wedding week. We'll see if they end up getting married on Friday. That's all the speculation that they'll be getting married in front of like 1,000 people at Madison Square Garden. Just a small intimate ceremony. All right, I am done for the day. I will talk to you tomorrow. Enjoy the rest of the music.
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0: Now she can stay on the job. The Fed is different. It's unique.
1: ABC's Devin Dwyer. The court also upholding a Mississippi law allowing the tabulation of late arriving mail-in ballots. January 5th, 2027. That's when jury selection is now scheduled to begin in the federal case against Luigi Mangione. This is ABC News. A woman was killed in Tennessee yesterday while attempting to rescue her son from floodwaters there. Four other people have been killed in recent days in nearby Kentucky following days of heavy rain and flash flooding. The Cottonwood Fire in Utah continues to burn and remains 0% contained. It's just one of several western states that's been battling fast-moving wildfires for days now. ABC's Melissa Adan is in Utah with more.
2: Over the weekend, at one point, there was 12 wildfires that were burning at the same time. Utah has been able to get their hands on some of them, so those numbers are going down. But you're also looking at one wildfire that bled into Colorado, and then that one turned deadly. So it is just wildfire after fire sparking across the West.
1: And in Philadelphia, the iconic Rocky statue outside the Museum of Art is being replaced with a 12-foot bronze statue of the heavyweight boxing champion Joe Frazier. I'm Mike Dubusky, ABC News.
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5: Fresh Lake Air, WYLF weather. Today is mostly sunny near 87 degrees. Then tonight turns partly cloudy around 70. Tuesday brings a chance of showers and thunderstorms with a high around 91. And Tuesday night keeps that chance around 75. Wednesday stays hot in the mid-90s. Sunny early with a slight chance of showers and thunderstorms later. Currently, it's mostly clear and 84 degrees, with a north-northwest wind at 3 miles an hour.
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Good Monday afternoon. Welcome into another four-hour musical extravaganza. Hope you had a fantastic weekend out there in the listening area. It's Don James with you till 7 o'clock. Starting things off, Naked Eyes. Right now, it's Colby Calais.

0: Right now, the weather forecast calling for a hot and steamy one this week. On Thursday, the temperatures could get up to 95, so make sure you've got a little water. You want to sip on water from time to time. You never want to get dehydrated. Even if you don't think you're thirsty, it is a good idea to sip on some water.
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0: We're at the halfway point of hour number one. Hope you're having a fantastic Monday, and I want to thank you for spending some of it right here at this radio station. If you're celebrating a birthday today on this 29th day of June, well, happy birthday to you. I was going to say January, but it really is June. So happy birthday, one and all out there in the listening area. Some famous folks having birthdays today. Gary Busey is turning 82. Remember the song Down Under from Men at Work? Well, Colin Hay, the lead singer, is turning 73. And Fred Grandy, beloved gopher from the Love Boat, is turning 78.
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2: Fresh Lake Air. WYLF weather. Today is mostly sunny near 87 degrees. Then tonight turns partly cloudy around 70. Tuesday brings a chance of showers and thunderstorms with a high around 91. And Tuesday night keeps that chance around 75. Wednesday stays hot in the mid-90s. Sunny early with a slight chance of showers and thunderstorms later. Currently, it's partly cloudy and 84 degrees, with a northeast wind at 3 miles an hour.
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1: ABC News, I'm Mike Dubusky. As relief efforts continue in Venezuela, officials there are now updating the death toll from last week's earthquakes to 1,719. Among them, at least three Americans, a U.S. official tells ABC. This morning, the Supreme Court issued a major ruling that allows the president to hire and fire officials at independent agencies like the FCC, greatly expanding presidential power.
2: They were designed to be independent, protected from presidential interference. But what Chief Justice John Roberts said today in this opinion is that the president does have the power under the Constitution to stick his fingers in there and design those agencies as he wants.
1: ABC's Devin Dwyer and Speaker Mike Johnson has now sent that bipartisan housing bill to the president's desk, according to a source familiar. This kicks off the 10-day clock for Trump to sign or veto the bill. Otherwise, it becomes law without his signature. This is ABC News. Former NBA players Malik Beasley and Ed Davis are facing federal charges pertaining to an illegal gambling operation. Prosecutors allege the players threw certain games in an effort to rake in money on online betting sites. More from ABC's Peter Haralambos.
3: Prosecutors allege that these men basically took a professional sports league and turned it into a criminal gambling operation. Specifically, Beasley and Davis got to know each other when they were playing for the Timberwolves. When Beasley went over to the Bucks, the prosecutors allege that he basically plan to overperform or underperform in certain metrics, and he passed that information over to Davis, who then shared that with folks who would place bets through either online sportsbooks or traditional gambling operations.
1: Funeral services for Clive Davis taking place in New York City today. The legendary music producer is credited with discovering music greats like Janis Joplin, Barry Manilow, and Alicia Keys. He passed away this month at age 94. I'm Mike Dubusky, ABC News.
4: 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The Yankees beginning a three-game series with the Detroit Tigers tonight in the Bronx. It'll be Ryan Weathers getting the start, sitting at 3-5. The Tigers will counter with Casey Mize. New York looking to snap a four-game losing skid. Over the weekend, they were swept by the Red Sox at Fenway Park. They lost Sunday in 10 innings, 5-4. Boston rallying for three runs in the bottom of the 10th after New York had a two-run lead, and Boston's starter Sonny Gray took a no-hitter into the 8th inning. The Mets back on the diamond tonight in Toronto facing the Blue Jays. That starts a 7-game road trip. New York fell to the Philadelphia Phillies Sunday 5-4. They dropped 2 of 3 in the series and 8 of their last 9. Sean Manaea gets the start for the Mets tonight. The Blue Jays countering with Trey Savage. And the U.S. World Cup team will play Bosnia-Herzegovina on Wednesday in Santa Clara, part of the round of 32. 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

0: Today is mostly sunny near 87 degrees. Then tonight turns partly cloudy around 70. Tuesday brings a chance of showers and thunderstorms with a high around 91. And Tuesday night keeps that chance around 75. Wednesday stays hot in the mid-90s. Sunny early with a slight chance of showers and thunderstorms later. Currently, it's clear and 84 degrees with an east wind at 5 miles an hour.
1: WYLF.

Welcome into hour number two on a Monday afternoon. Started off rather well by Dan Hartman, I Can Dream About You. Right now it's Fallen from Alicia Keys. I keep on falling.

0: Of course, the 4th of July weekend quickly approaching. Village officials right here in Penn Yan have announced expanded staffing and parking adjustments at the local boat launch to accommodate heavy seasonal recreational traffic that should show up this weekend.
1: WYLF.
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0: time right now on this Monday afternoon for an information update provided by Ken Haight. Then a check of the forecast, a few messages, then we'll get back into the music. We'll kick it off with Ed Sheeran.
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2: 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I'm Ken Haight reporting.
3: Wayne County Sheriff's arrested a town of Lyons man Friday following an investigation into a disturbance that occurred the day before. Deputies arrested 29-year-old Thorne DuPont after it was alleged that during a dispute with a neighbor, he punched a wooden board used to barricade an unused doorway, causing damage to the structure. As a result, DuPont was charged with criminal mischief in the fourth degree. He was released on an appearance ticket for Lyons Town Court. Construction is underway on a new Seneca County Welcome Center that will serve as a gateway for both visitors and the local business community. Crews have begun erecting the 3,200-square-foot building at the corner of Routes 318 and 414 in the town of Tyre, just off State Thruway Exit 41. The location was selected because it's the busiest entry point into Seneca County. The new facility will serve as headquarters for the Seneca County Chamber of Commerce and the Chamber Foundation, while also functioning as a visitor center, showcasing local businesses, tourism attractions, artists, and the county's food and craft beverage industries. The New York State Department of Transportation says a $2.2 million culvert replacement project on State Route 21 in the town of Hornellsville will necessitate traffic detours for several weeks, beginning today, Monday, June 29th. The culvert is located immediately past the Route 21 intersection with County Road 66. Motorists are advised to follow the posted detour utilizing Interstate 86. Drivers should anticipate travel delays and are advised to seek alternate routes if necessary. Construction activities are weather dependent and subject to change based on weather conditions. Work is expected to be completed by the end of August. Motorists traveling on State Route 228 in Schuyler County should expect delays this week as a pavement improvement project gets underway. The New York State Department of Transportation announced Route 228 will be reduced to a single lane between Perry City Road in Perry City and Hosenfeld Road in Alpine beginning today. Traffic will alternate through the work zone under the direction of flaggers daily from 6 a.m. to 6 p.m. Lane closures are expected to remain in effect through this Friday, weather permitting.
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5: Extreme heat watch until 8 p.m. EDT for Yates, Seneca, Southern Cayuga, Onondaga, Steuben, Schuyler, Chemung, Tompkins, Madison, Southern Oneida, Cortland, Chenango, Tioga, Broome. Heat advisory until 8 p.m. EDT for Yates, Seneca, Southern Cayuga, Onondaga, Steuben, Schuyler, Chemung, Tompkins, Madison, Southern Oneida, Cortland, Chenango, Tioga, Broome. Fresh Lake Air, WYLF weather. Extreme heat watch and heat advisory are in effect for much of the area. Tonight stays partly cloudy and around 70 with light southeasterly winds. Tuesday turns hot near 92 with a chance of showers and thunderstorms and light southwesterly winds. Tuesday night remains warm, around 75, with more chance of showers and thunderstorms. Currently, it's clear and 84 degrees, with a north wind at 0 miles an hour.
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0: coming up on Fresh Lake Air, WYLF, of course. In about 10 minutes, The Drive at 5 for a Monday. Taking a peek at some things that happened on this day today back in 67, the passing of Jane Mansfield, Hollywood icon and legendary 1950s blonde bombshell. Jane Mansfield tragically passes away in a car accident in Louisiana at the age of 34. Bruce Springsteen, well, on this date in 84, The Boss kicked off Born in the USA, a big tour for him. It officially launched his massive legendary tour with a fiery opening night at St. Paul Civic Center in Minnesota.
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2: ABC News, I'm Mike Dubusky. Several major rulings out of the Supreme Court today, among them an expansion of presidential power, with the court finding a president can hire and fire officials at independent government agencies like the FTC, and another decision allowing elections officials to count mail-in ballots that arrive late, so long as they're postmarked by Election Day. ABC News legal contributor Sarah Isker.
3: This is a statutory decision, meaning that the justices are saying Congress can change this at any time, but we are not going to read into just the term election day to be about the receipt of ballots versus the casting of ballots. So if Congress wants to pass a new statute, fine with us, but the courts are not going to read in more than what Congress said.
2: And the death toll in Venezuela now tops 1,700, including at least three Americans. More than 5,000 people were injured in those twin earthquakes last week. This is ABC News. The FAA stack of reports around drones involving commercial aircrafts got a little thicker this morning, but this time, says ABC's Jim Ryan, it wasn't a near miss, but an actual hit.
4: JetBlue Flight 948 from Las Vegas was near the end of a five-hour trip and about 12 miles away from landing at New York's Kennedy Airport when the crew radioed the tower.
5: We collided with a drone back there in the turn.
6: You said you collided?
5: Yep, it hit us right above the cockpit.
4: The audio from ATC.com. The Airbus A321 landed without incident. Flying a drone above 400 feet without a waiver can bring a heavy fine or jail time. Flight 948 was at 3,000 feet. Jim Ryan, ABC News.
2: Across nine western states, there are now 37 large wildfires burning. The worst of it is concentrated in Utah, where the Cottonwood Fire has churned through nearly 95,000 acres so far. That fire is 0% contained. I'm Mike Dubusky, ABC News.
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10: Extreme Heat Watch until 8 p.m. EDT for Yates, Seneca, Southern Cayuga, Onondaga, Steuben, Schuyler, Chemung, Tompkins, Madison, Southern Oneida, Cortland, Chenango, Tioga, Broome. Heat advisory until 8 p.m. EDT for Yates, Seneca, Southern Cayuga, Onondaga, Steuben, Schuyler, Chemung, Tompkins, Madison, Southern Oneida, Cortland, Chenango, Tioga, Broome. Fresh Lake Air, WYLF weather. Extreme heat watch and heat advisory are in effect for much of the area. Tonight stays partly cloudy and around 70 with light southeasterly winds. Tuesday turns hot near 92 with a chance of showers and thunderstorms and light southwesterly winds. Tuesday night remains warm around 75 with more chance of showers and thunderstorms. Currently, it's clear and 84 degrees with a west-northwest wind at 6 miles an hour.
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Workday number one in the books. If you clocked out of work at 5 o'clock, welcome into our drive at five. Of course, you know, you got to keep both hands on the wheel, both eyes on the road, and never ever text and drive. Starting things off, that was Patty Austin. Right now it's Michael Bublé. This one's called Haven't Met You Yet.

0: Just underway in our Drive at 5 on a Monday. Got a quick feel-good story for you about some high school sweethearts that got married at 85 years old. They lost touch for nearly six decades following graduation right here in upstate New York, but then they unexpectedly crossed paths at a local grocery store last year, and well, they've officially tied the knot in front of their grandchildren.
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2: You want to post something on social media that has the best chance of going viral? Experts say make sure your post triggers joy in people. This comes from Dr. Nicholas Christakis, a Yale sociology professor, an expert on emotional contagion. He tracked the interactions and emotions of each person in small towns for over 30 years. The result? Dr. Christakis found that whenever somebody expressed an emotion in conversation like happiness, sadness, or anger, the listener was significantly more likely to report feeling that same emotion later in the day. And you've probably noticed the same thing happening on social media. We tend to mirror the mood of posts we read because of our hardwired need to fit in and belong. But of all the emotions, Dr. Christakis says joy does spread the fastest. Because given a choice, people would rather feel happy than angry or sad. So share something positive and see what happens. I'm John Tesh with today's Intelligence for Your Life Minute. 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

0: You hear me say it every time we do the drive at 5 or the drive at 6. Of course, now we've got a holiday weekend coming up. Summer is in full swing. Please, please do not drive distracted. Never, ever text and drive. Don't talk to the people in the backseat. Going to be more traffic than usual in the area, so we want you to keep the eyes in your head on the road and arrive alive.
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2: Extreme heat watch until 8 p.m. EDT for Yates, Seneca, Southern Cayuga, Onondaga, Steuben, Schuyler, Chemung, Tompkins, Madison, Southern Oneida, Cortland, Chenango, Tioga, Broome. Heat advisory until 8 p.m. EDT for Yates, Seneca, Southern Cayuga, Onondaga, Steuben, Schuyler, Chemung, Tompkins, Madison, Southern Oneida, Cortland, Chenango, Tioga, Broome. Fresh Lake Air, WYLF weather. Extreme heat watch and heat advisory are in effect for much of the area. Tonight stays partly cloudy and around 70 with light southeasterly winds. Tuesday turns hot near 92 with a chance of showers and thunderstorms and light southwesterly winds. Tuesday night remains warm around 75 with more chance of showers and thunderstorms. Currently, it's clear and 84 degrees, with a west-northwest wind at 5 miles an hour.
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1: ABC News, I'm Mike Dubusky. Several significant Supreme Court rulings out today, among them the court expanding the power of the presidency in an opinion that allows presidents to hire and fire officials at independent government agencies. Tens of thousands of people are still missing under the rubble in Venezuela, where the death toll from last week's earthquakes now tops 1,700. Katie Sussman is the deputy regional director at the International Rescue Committee.
2: Venezuela does not sit on one of the most notorious fault lines within Latin America. It's not something that we really even follow much. And so as we see the devastation that has really hit infrastructurally, the capacity to be able to respond is debilitated because it has never really been an issue in which you had to prepare.
1: Dangerous heat, meanwhile, is expected to sweep across the eastern half of the U.S. this week. This is ABC News. Federal charges are now being leveled against former NBA players Malik Beasley and Ed Davis. They're being accused of cooking certain games in an effort to win big on online gambling platforms.
3: This all began, they allege, in January 2024. They list at least three other games where he basically planned to overperform in things like rebounds or underperform in scoring, and then made hundreds of thousands of dollars. They even cite to one text message in this indictment where Davis writes, quote, "The only way you can beat Vegas is through sports betting."
1: ABC's Peter Haralambos. A 31-year-old woman has become the latest person attacked by an alligator in Florida, the third such incident in just a week. And on the steps of the Philadelphia Art Museum, the Rocky statue is being replaced by a 12-foot bronze statue of Joe Frazier. The heavyweight boxing champion is best known for beating Muhammad Ali in what many call the fight of the century. He was one of the boxers who inspired Rocky Balboa. I'm Mike Dubusky, ABC News.
4: 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The Yankees beginning a three-game series with the Detroit Tigers tonight in the Bronx. It'll be Ryan Weathers getting the start, sitting at 3-5. The Tigers will counter with Casey Mize. New York looking to snap a four-game losing skid. Over the weekend, they were swept by the Red Sox at Fenway Park. They lost Sunday in 10 innings, 5-4. Boston rallying for three runs in the bottom of the 10th after New York had a two-run lead, and Boston starter Sonny Gray took a no-hitter into the eighth inning. The Mets back on the diamond tonight in Toronto facing the Blue Jays. That starts a seven-game road trip. New York fell to the Philadelphia Phillies Sunday 5-4. They dropped 2 of 3 in the series and 8 of their last 9. Sean Manaea gets the start for the Mets tonight. The Blue Jays countering with Trey Savage. And the U.S. World Cup team will play Bosnia-Herzegovina on Wednesday in Santa Clara, part of the round of 32. 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

0: Tuesday turns hot near 92, with a chance of showers and thunderstorms and light southwesterly winds. Tuesday night remains warm, around 75, with more chance of showers and thunderstorms. Currently, it's clear and 82 degrees, with an east-northeast wind at 3 miles an hour.
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Welcome into the Drive at 6 for a Monday night. For those of you that clocked out of work at 6 o'clock, workday number one in the books. Time to drive home in style with some great music filling up your eardrums. Starting things off, that was Belinda Carlisle. Of course, you got to keep both hands on the wheel, both eyes on the road, and never ever text and drive. Just enjoy. Enjoy the music like this one from Jason Mraz.

0: Elton John's I'm Still Standing. Here's a couple of quick headlines for you. Of course, over the weekend, you may or may not have known that Mel Brooks celebrated his 100th birthday with massive waves of tribute messages from across the globe. And the AAA reports that a record-breaking 72 million Americans are officially packing up and hitting the roads or airports this week ahead of the 4th of July holiday.
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2: 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Fresh Lake Air, WYLF weather. Extreme heat watch and heat advisory are in effect for much of the area. Tonight stays partly cloudy and around 70 with light southeasterly winds. Tuesday turns hot near 92 with a chance of showers and thunderstorms and light southwesterly winds. Tuesday night remains warm around 75 with more chance of showers and thunderstorms. Currently, it's clear and 82 degrees with an east wind at 3 miles an hour.
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0: Well, our first four-hour musical extravaganza coming to a close. That's going to do it for me. About 10 minutes left in our drive at 6. We've got the likes of Chicago and James Taylor coming up. Enjoy your Monday night. Have a terrific Tuesday. I'll catch you back here, of course, at 3 p.m. tomorrow. Till then, be well, be happy, but most of all, be kind to one another.
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1: ABC News, I'm Mike Dubusky. Among the major decisions from the Supreme Court today, a ruling that allows a president to hire and fire officials at independent government agencies. ABC's Devin Dwyer says it marks a significant expansion of presidential power.
2: In effect, that has now limited the ability of Congress to create independent bipartisan agencies across our government. This will transform the federal government and eliminate a lot of those agencies that have both Republicans and Democrats on them. The agencies will still be there, of course, but now a president will be able to pack them with members he chooses because, as John Roberts said, they carry out executive functions.
1: President Trump is indicating a team will head to Doha, Qatar tomorrow for peace negotiations with Iran. However, Iranian state media reports there will be no negotiations between the U.S. and Iranian teams there. And much of the eastern half of the U.S. is bracing for triple-digit temperatures this week. This is ABC News. We now know the date of the retrial of former South Carolina attorney Alex Murdaugh. He's facing murder charges in the deaths of his wife and son. Murdaugh will now stand trial in April after the South Carolina Supreme Court threw out his conviction earlier.
3: For the first time since South Carolina's highest court overturned the double murder convictions of his son Paul and wife Maggie, Alex Murdaugh back in court appearing for a hearing on a retrial. Judge Deborah McCaslin setting a new trial date.
4: I'm thinking April the 5th.
3: Murdaugh appearing in court shackled and wearing an orange jumpsuit, his legal team requesting he be allowed unshackled and in plain clothes.
1: ABC's Michelle Franzen. A collision today between a drone and a JetBlue flight as the plane was making its final descent into JFK Airport in New York today. The plane landed safely and the FAA says it's investigating. Speaking of drones, federal authorities now say they've brought down around 500 of them at World Cup match sites and parties across the country. I'm Mike Dubusky, ABC News.
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6: 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Fresh Lake Air, WYLF weather. Extreme heat watch and heat advisory are in effect for much of the area. Tonight stays partly cloudy and around 70 with light southeasterly winds. Tuesday turns hot near 92 with a chance of showers and thunderstorms and light southwesterly winds. Tuesday night remains warm around 75 with more chance of showers and thunderstorms. Currently, it's clear and 82 degrees with an east wind at 5 miles an hour.
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8: You're plugged into the John Tesh Radio Show. I am grateful. My name is John. It's Intelligence for Your Life. And from our Success 101 files, real quickly, there is a common word, apparently, that we need to avoid using in any and all of our work emails. It's the word okay. It turns out okay can unintentionally communicate negativity or aggression. I agree with this. Gretchen McCulloch is an internet linguist, and she tells us when the boss answers an employee's email request with just okay, it can sound harsh and like they're begrudgingly agreeing. Or when you email a coworker a paragraph-long question and they reply with a one-letter K, it can make you think they're mad at you. McCullough says any short replies can sound curt or rude, and anything that's longer can sound more polite. That may be one reason why many of us subconsciously augment our okays with upbeat qualifiers like okay, great, or okay, sounds good, so we don't sound like jerks. And those extra words can make all the difference. Even replying KK is better than okay. It softens it. So before you shoot off an email reply that only says okay, think twice. You could be coming off harsher and more negative than you realize.
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8: And just ahead, new research is telling us that using AI for everyday tasks may come with an unexpected downside. It could be making life easier, but it could be making our brains weaker. I'll share the science on this one next.

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11: Here we go with the latest workout intel. While it's true that people who do morning workouts are more consistent, we now know there are many benefits to exercising after work as well, and I'm going to prove it. First, you'll probably push yourself harder, but it'll feel easier. Research from the University of Birmingham shows people tend to work out 25% longer in the evening and at a much higher intensity because it's the time of day when our body temperature is highest. So we're more flexible. We have more power. To find your ideal time for an evening workout, make it 11 hours after you wake up. Also, experts from Texas A&M say we have higher levels of testosterone in the evening, both men and women. And that's going to lead to increased muscle growth. One more, don't worry about an evening workout ruining your sleep. According to the journal Sleep Medicine, don't miss this, people who fall asleep 2 hours after exercise, they get more deep, restorative sleep.
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0: Gib, I think, you know, you and I are both Eagle Scouts.
1: Yes.
0: Right? And we still remember some of our knots and some of the poison plants. But now this latest survey that we found says that the average American believes they can survive for 16 days alone in the wilderness. That's a long time.
1: It is a long time.
0: How long were those, that thing that was shot in Canada? That
1: alone?
0: Alone, yeah. How long were they out there?
1: I mean, they don't know. They go until they want to quit or until everybody else quits. But it can be 30, 60, 90 days. They can be out there for you know, months.
0: When I was in Boy Scouts, I did a day.
1: Yeah. So that's what I wanted to say. It's like, look, you and I, Eagle Scouts, we did one night of, in order to get an Eagle Scout, you have to do wilderness survival. And that's one night out without any equipment. You can bring like a knife and a hatchet and that's it.
0: Yeah. And I smuggled a peanut butter jelly sandwich.
1: Right. You don't understand. If you think you can survive 16 days in the wilderness, first of all, I don't think most of you guys make it a day. I really don't. Maybe 3 days, but within a day and a half, if you don't find a fresh water source, and I don't think many of us know how to find a fresh water source in random wilderness, you will start to you'll start to get very sick, and your brain will start to go away on you if you don't find fresh water very quickly. It is so much harder than you realize. And there are people who practice this. I mean, I have my sister-in-law, she practices this every month. She goes and spends 3 days in the wilderness, and she trains and practices for it all year long.
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4: Extreme Heat Watch until 8 p.m. EDT for Yates, Seneca, Southern Cayuga, Onondaga, Steuben, Schuyler, Chemung, Tompkins, Madison, Southern Oneida, Cortland, Chenango, Tioga, Broome. Heat advisory until 8 p.m. EDT for Yates, Seneca, Southern Cayuga, Onondaga, Steuben, Schuyler, Chemung, Tompkins, Madison, Southern Oneida, Cortland, Chenango, Tioga, Broome. Fresh Lake Air, WYLF weather. Extreme heat watch and heat advisory are in effect for much of the area. Tonight stays partly cloudy and around 70 with light southeasterly winds. Tuesday turns hot near 92 with a chance of showers and thunderstorms and light southwesterly winds. Tuesday night remains warm around 75 with more chance of showers and thunderstorms. Currently, it's clear and 82 degrees with an east wind at 5 miles an hour.
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